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3: So you made it all 30 yards. 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

Calling Paris. Come in, London. Come in, New York. Hello, Rio. The bad news is the world is ending. The good news is there's a party, but you better...

0: And now it's time for another Marineland Moment with your host, Taryn McGinnis.
1: The first dolphin trainer at Marine Studios was Adolf Frohn, and the first trained dolphin was a young male named Flippy. Together, they debuted the first dolphin show in 1954.
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2: 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Saturday night, they have karaoke from 7 to 10 p.m. There's a special on draft beer every day. 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
5: 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The cruise departs Tampa, Florida on October 28th and returns November 1st. 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Or the cruise line can be reached at 1-844-762-5672. This will be an absolute blast, and there are limited tickets available. 1-844-762-5672. 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
2: 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Vice President Vance said Monday that Iran could eventually gain access to $300 billion reconstruction package under a deal brokered by President Trump, while insisting that no American taxpayer money would be used and that Tehran would be first have to meet strict nuclear-related conditions. And thousands of supporters of Luigi Maggiano, the man charged with killing UnitedHealthcare CEO Brian Thompson, have contributed more than $1.5 million to his legal defense as he prepares to stand trial. And Senate Majority Leader John Thune is preparing to bring an updated bipartisan housing affordability package to the Senate floor this week, marking a significant step in Congress' months-long effort to address rising house costs and boost home ownership opportunities. And the U.S. military will maintain its current force posture in the Middle East during a new 60-day negotiation period with Iran. And a longtime aide to convicted sex offender Jeffrey Epstein told congressional investigators she believes Epstein may have secured special treatment while serving jail time in Florida by providing cash and gifts to a sheriff's deputy. This is Cam Kirk for your news in a minute for 97.3 FM. Have a great day, everyone.
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4: June 16th, 1858. In Illinois, Abraham Lincoln launches his U.S. Senate bid with a warning about America's split over slavery. Arguing the issue must be resolved, Lincoln says, "A house divided against itself cannot stand." 3 years later, the Civil War breaks out between North and South after Lincoln is sworn in as president. 1963. Valentina Tereshkova becomes the first woman in space as the Soviet cosmonaut lifts off aboard Vostok 6. 1976. In South Africa, rioting erupts in the black township of Soweto. More than 500 youths are killed as the violence spreads across the country, then under white minority rule. The bloody uprising galvanizes the movement against South Africa's apartheid regime. And 1961. Ballet dancer Rudolf Nureyev defects from the Soviet Union to the West while his dance troupe is in Paris. Today in history, June 16th. Ed Donahue, The Associated Press.
5: Tuesday forecast, partly sunny skies, scattered showers in the afternoon, high of 90. Southwest winds 5 to 10 knots, seas around 2 feet, light chop. On the river, your high tide, 9:45 a.m. Clouds this evening, low 74. Wednesday, sunshine, rain in the afternoon, high of 91. Same for Thursday, sunny, high of 92. 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

down to Huntington Beach one week for the annual Surfers Convention meet. He was hanging five and walking the nose, and when the meet was over, the trophy was Joe's.

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2: 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And Saturday, there's karaoke from 7 to 10 p.m. and a special on beer every day. For more information, their number is 386 area code 313-6296. And their Facebook page is Redneck Rick's Cooking. 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
1: In some areas, the amount of plastic outweighs the amount of plankton, the lifeblood of the ocean, by a ratio of 6-1. We are literally wrapping our oceans in a layer of plastic that not only threatens marine life, but mankind as we know it. It's time to take a stand. It's time to make recycling a national law. 80% of ocean trash originates on land. Scientists who have studied the issue say that trawling the ocean for all of its trash is impossible and would harm plankton and other marine life. It's simply not possible to thoroughly clean a section of the ocean that spans the area of a continent and extends 100 feet below the surface. The only solution is to stop the trash from getting to the ocean by cutting down our waste and increasing recycling programs.
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6: Incredible Cinderella story. This unknown comes out of nowhere to lead the pack. Bad Augusta. He's on his final hole. He's got a beautiful backswing.
7: Dad! Oh, he got all of that one. He's got to be pleased with that. The crowd is just on his feet here. He's a Cinderella boy. Tears in his eyes, I guess, as he lines up this last shot. He's got about 195 yards left, and looks like he's got about an 8 on him.
6: This crowd has gone deadly silent. Cinderella story, out of nowhere, a former greenskeeper now about to become the Masters champion.
7: It looks like I'm a wreck. It's in the hole! It's in the hole!
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0: Well, thanks for tuning in to Dan Sweeney's number one music from the 60s, 70s, and 80s. A number one hit is a combination of artist and song that hits number one on the various U.S. Billboard charts. And just coming off a number one hit for 1 week, June 17th, 1989, I'll Be Loving You. New Kids on the Block, the third single from the group's second album, Hangin' Tough. The ballad boasted 6 weeks in the top 10, 8 weeks in the top 20, and a total of 14 weeks in the top 40. Marching forward with more number one music, Together Forever. Rick Astley, June 18th, 1988. This big hit was Rick Astley's second and final U.S. chart topper. It also reached number two in the U.K. In 2007, Astley became the subject of a viral internet meme known as Rickrolling, a type of bait and switch using a disguised hyperlink that leads to a music video. Well, here's a clip of Rick Astley on Japan's JPTV in 1988. Rick talks about his singing in a choir as a little kid.
1: What's the story about you were in a choir when you were a kid and you used to sound real high, you know?
2: Yeah, well, the thing was, I was at school, and I was at a school that was connected with the church, St. Peter's, and basically, if you had a half-decent voice, you got thrown into the choir as well, you see. So it wasn't something that I particularly wanted to do. I was only about 9, 10 or 11, something like that. So it was just that I happened to mention it once in an interview, and blown out of proportion, as per usual, you know. So.
1: You didn't dream about becoming a vocalist?
2: Not really, no. I mean, as I say, I got into pop music initially because of playing the drums, really. That's what I wanted to do in my early teens, and about the age of 15, I got my first drum kit. So it all started from there, really, with pop music. Before that, as I say, I hadn't really thought of it as a career, you know.

Atlantic Star, Always, June 13th, 1987, number one for 1 week. This was the band's only number one hit and their biggest hit. This song appeared in 1987 episodes of the daytime soap operas Another World, General Hospital, and Loving, as well as a 1988 episode of All My Children and the Young and the Restless. It was also featured in the 2011 film Diary of a Wimpy Kid, Roderick Rules. Let's take a look at another number one hit for 3 weeks, June 14th, 1986. On My Own, Patti LaBelle and Michael McDonald. Well, this was a duet written and produced by Burt Bacharach and his former wife, Carol Bayer Sager, and originally recorded by singer Dionne Warwick. The two performers were in separate cities when they recorded their individual parts, which were then married during mixing.

Here's a number one hit classic, Hot Stuff, Donna Summer, June 16th, 1979. Number one for 2 weeks. Summer had mainly been associated with disco songs, but this song also showed a significant rock direction, including a guitar solo by ex-Doobie Brothers and Steely Dan guitarist Jeff Skunk Baxter. It's the second of 4 songs by Summer to reach number one on the Billboard Hot 100. Hey, if you're liking number one music and enjoy all the trivia, you want to be sure to like and follow Dan Sweeney's Number One Music on Facebook and Instagram. You get lots more fun trivia there. You can make requests, too. Thanks for liking the page. Here's another number one hit for 7 weeks, Shadow Dancing, Andy Gibb, June 17th, 1978. Well, according to Billboard's book of number one hits, Gibb became the first solo artist in the history of the U.S. pop charts to have his first 3 singles hit the number one spot.

It's time for a Billboard number one R&B spotlight. Number one for 1 week, June 18th, 1966. Hold on, I'm coming. Sam and Dave.

Well, just coming out of a Billboard R&B number one chart spotlight with a number one hit June 15th, 1974, Sideshow. Blue Magic was one of the more popular Philadelphia soul groups of the 1970s. This was their only number one R&B hit. It also reached number eight on the Billboard Hot 100. Well, the intro of Sideshow was sampled by Chris Brown in his 2005 song called Young Love. In 2018, Blue Magic reunited to appear on the TV series Unsung on the TV One network.

0: just coming off a number one hit for 1 week, Fleetwood Mac, Dreams, June 18th, 1977. This was the band's only number one single in the USA. In late 2020, the song experienced a widespread resurgence in popularity as a result of a viral TikTok video, and eventually rose to number 12 on the Billboard Hot 100. Marching forward with more number one music, June 15th, 1974, Billy Don't Be a Hero, a three-hit wonder from Cincinnati, Ohio-based band Bo Donaldson's and the Haywards, reaching number one in the USA on the Billboard Hot 100 in 1974, and the hit was dubbed into French for Canada. The U.S. version sold over 3.5 million copies. It was voted number eight on Rolling Stone magazine Reader's poll of 10 worst songs of the 70s. Another version by Paper Lace reached number one in the UK singles chart around the same time. Here's a brief clip of Dick Clark's interview with Bo Donaldson and the Haywards on the Action 74 TV show back in 1974.
1: Give an old man a hand. You know, I remember the days, gentlemen, when you were here singing everybody else's records but your own. And it's so nice, so nice. What was your reaction, Bo, when you got the gold record? What was the first thing crossed your mind?
2: That I was really grateful when we owe it all to our fans.
1: Oh, it sounds as if it were a prepared piece. Now, I know it's right, though. What was the first thought?
2: I was shocked. I didn't believe it, and I still don't believe it.
1: You're getting a reaction. We're running a little streetcar poll here, a little man on the street.
3: Well, this is where the work really begins.
1: Yeah, to keep it going.
4: I can't believe it happened to me.
1: You know, you'll all get a copy of this. Where are you going to put your gold record when you get it?
5: I've got a spot picked out on the wall for it already.
1: You've been waiting about 10 years for
5: that
1: spot.
5: Exactly.
1: What was your reaction?
5: I just looked up in the sky and I said, thank you, God.
1: And you, sir?
6: I let out a big sigh and just said, it's about time.
1: Gary, you just sit there and study it all day long. Gentlemen, congratulations.

Coming down the stretch, let's take a look at another number one hit for 2 weeks. June 13, 1970, The Long and Winding Road, The Beatles. This chart topper was issued as a single in May of 1970, a month after the Beatles' breakup. It became the group's 20th and last number one hit on the Billboard Hot 100 charts in the United States. Paul McCartney said he came up with the title, The Long and Winding Road, during one of his first visits to his property, Hyde Park Farm, near Campbelltown in Scotland.

Here's a soul classic. The Four Tops, number one for 2 weeks, June 19th, 1965. I Can't Help Myself. The single topped the Billboard R&B charts for 9 weeks and was named the biggest R&B single of the year by Billboard. This was the Four Tops' first top 40 single in the UK, peaking at number 23 in the summer of 65, then reached number 10 on its spring 1970 re-release. In 2019, Applebee's used the song for one of their ads. Well, that's going to do it for us today. We're going to close out with a number one hit for 3 weeks, June 15th, 1963. Sukiyaki. Kai Sakamoto, a Japanese singer and actor best known outside Japan for his international hit song, which was sung in Japanese and sold over 13 million copies. Sakamoto became the first Asian recording artist to have a number one song in the USA Top 40. Sakamoto, along with 519 other passengers on the flight, was killed in the crash of Japan Airlines Flight 123 on August 12, 1985. The deadliest single aircraft accident in history. He was only 43 years old. Well, thanks for tuning in to Dan Sweeney's number one music. Until next time, make it a good one.

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1: Let's look at some numbers. $11.5 billion. That's the number of dollars spent in the United States each year cleaning up litter. 50%. That's the amount of litter that is made up of cigarette butts. 75%. The number of Americans who have admitted to littering in the past 5 years. 9 billion. That's the number of tons of trash that is dumped into the ocean every year. And 12. 12 is the number of steps a person will hold on to a piece of trash before they litter. Let's not be a number. Let's keep our beaches beautiful. This has been your Save the Surf moment on Surf 97.3 FM, FlagLaBeachRadio.com.
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0: Hi, this is Steve Summers, and this week on the Oldies Time Machine, I'll reveal Marvin Gaye's second top 40 hit. Plus, Bob Keane of Delphi Records recorded this group, then they disappeared. The Tijuana Brass recorded this instrumental because Burke Bacharach did not like the original vocal version. Plus, our radio station travels take us to Cleveland and a song written for the Tammies by Lou Christie. And Wyatt, who is that with you? It must be your granddaughter. She's as cute as a button.
1: 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And every week, my poppy hosts the Elvis moment right here on the Oldies Time Machine.
2: Okay, Steve, calm down. On the Elvis moment this week, Elvis sings to some gal who has him begging. I don't think guys should beg, do you?
0: Beg never! As Wyatt, Emma, and me board the time machine and prepare for the launch.
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Two songs about love, The Love and Touch, Mark Denning, being played July 30th, 1960 at WORC Worcester. And Don't Pull Your Love, Hamilton, Joe Frank and Reynolds, being played July 26, 1971 at WLS Chicago. A song that I definitely remember playing up in Maine on the radio. Yeah, it was a great one. Rehoboth Beach, Delaware and Philadelphia, Pennsylvania, you're in orbit with the Oldies Time Machine. Our website is oldiestimemachine.com. Well, this week in 1961, the group that sang backup on most Chubby Checker's songs finally had a hit in their own right. Who was that group? Details coming up, but first, July 24th, 1967, at WMEX Boston, The Who and Pictures of Lily.

follow-up to Happy Jack, it was called Pictures of Lily. Well, this week in 1961, the group that sang backup on most Chubby Checker hits finally had a hit in their own right. Can you name the group? Give Up? They were the Dream Lovers, providing backup on several Chubby Checker's early hits, most notably The Twist, as well as Pony Time, Let's Twist Again, The Fly, and Slow Twistin'. The Dream Lovers eventually pursued their own recording career and had a hit this week in 1961 with When We Get Married.

0: Here's another rare one with Steve Summers, just off the grill. Another oldies time machine, rare oldie.
1: I caught this one in the fish ladder in Bellows Falls, Vermont. WORC Worcester was playing this song July, August 1962. It did not catch on nationally, but it did reach the top 30 at WORC. Chuck Sadeka and something called Busy.

0: very, very cool.
1: A great novelty tune from Susan Christie being played this week in 1966. It was Hitbound at WCFL Chicago. I love onions. Well, on July 27th, 1970, KDWB on their survey was promoting a concert with Bobby Sherman, and he was appearing at the Minneapolis St. Paul Auditorium. Now, we recently lost Bobby to stage 4 kidney cancer in June, and the big song Bobby had out in the summer of 1970 was Hey, Mr. Sun. The Motown memory's coming right up.
2: Well, I got up this morning, and I said, good morning, son.

0: Here's this week's Motown Memory on the Oldies Time Machine with Steve Summers.
1: This week's Motown Memory was Marvin Gaye's second top 40 hit after the success of his first number one, I'll Be Doggone, co-written by Gaye, Clarence Paul, and David Hamilton, and produced by Paul. The song describes the narrator's longing and pleading to his woman to not leave his side after the two had an argument. This Marvin Gaye track was also a top 10 at Keener 13 in Detroit in July 1965. Here's Marvin Gaye with Pretty Little Baby. It's this week's Motown Memory.

Hi, my name is Don Coppo, and I'm the program director for Cowes Community Radio right here in Sonoma County, California, about 50 miles north of San Francisco. We are delighted to bring you the Oldies Time Machine with your host, Steve Summers. So thanks for your great combination of music and knowledge, Steve. We are fans all the way out here on the other side of the country. Our motto is free speech, no bull.

0: That's Words from the Monkees, a song written by Tommy Boyce and Bobby Hart. And in July of 1967, the Monkees had a double-sided hit on the charts. On one side, Pleasant Valley Sunday. On the flip side, Words, and WLS Chicago was playing it.
1: Steve Summers will climb to the top of Mount Monadnock in New Hampshire to uncover a rare oldie. Well, maybe to the top floor of his home. It's a forgotten 45 on the oldies time machine.
0: Yes, rare indeed. Brian Hyland is best known for novelty songs like Click Clack Song and Itsy Bitsy Teeny Weeny Yellow Polka Dot Bikini. He had a song out in 1961. This one did not chart. It's called 16 Cubes of Sugar.

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1: Bob Keane, the owner of Delphi Records, Los Angeles, California, recorded an all-male vocal group, The Shadows. Now, this group should not be confused with the more famous British instrumental group. This Shadows group only recorded just one single, and then they disappeared. The 45 featured Jungle Fever on the A side, backed with a dreamy B side, Under the Stars of Love. Neither side charted nationally. However, a few radio stations played the B-side in the fall of 1958, including WUST, Bethesda, Maryland, where the song went to number two. Unfortunately, the Shadows vanished after Delphi released the single. Today, the Delphi's 45 is sought after as a rarity for doo-wop crate diggers. It pops up on a few budget compilations, but original copies changed hands for over $50. Here's The Shadows with a doo-wopper that is sought after by collectors, Under the Stars of Love.

0: Steve, this is your mother. Play something good.
1: 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Here's Bobby Freeman.

0: This is Phil Spencer for Manhattan, Kansas. I enjoy the oldies time machine so much that I have to listen to every show at least three times.
1: Here's the instrumental nugget of the week on the Oldies Time Machine with Steve Summers.
2: In late spring 1967, Herb Albert recorded a tune that was the title song from a spy movie. But although there was a vocal version, Albert recorded this instrumental version because Burt Bacharach, the composer, was dissatisfied with the vocal version. Thus, Albert's instrumental became the version that most people are familiar with. Bacharach sent the tapes to Herb Albert, who then overdubbed his trumpet and added elements from the Tijuana brass, like marimba and percussion. The final version, which featured Bacharach's orchestral backing with Albert's signature brass sound, became the one released on an album and used in the film's opening credits. This Herb Alpert instrumental climbed the charts in 1967 and eventually made the top 30. So what was this popular instrumental that was part of a 1967 spy movie? Casino Royale. It's this week's Instrumental Nugget.

0: 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It's groovy!
1: 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It's time for the music survey feature from the Oldies Time Machine.
2: The Tammys were an American girl group made up of sisters Gretchen and Kathy Owens and their friend Linda Jones. The girls met Lou Christie in 1961. He liked them so much, Lou said, "If I ever get discovered, I'll call you." Well, Christie did get discovered, and the girls ended up singing backup on Lou's big hit, The Gypsy Cry. Fast forward to the fall of 1963. The girls had their own record out, a song written in part by Lou. However, this one did not chart nationally, but was good enough for Billboard to put the Tammys on their list of the 100 greatest girl group songs of all time. And now, a sad note on a passing. While I was in the process of writing this, I learned that Lou Christie passed away in June due to cancer. As for the Tammys song, it made the top 10 in Pittsburgh and was also played for several weeks in Cleveland. The week of April 18th, 1964, the number 30 song on Channel 14 Cleveland was by the Tammys, titled Egyptian Shumba. Here it is, as heard on WHK.

0: I'm Majola from Belleville, Ohio. And every week, my Poppy hosts the Elvis Moment right here on the Oldies Time Machine.
1: Ladies and gentlemen, Elvis has not left the building. 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
2: Hello, everyone. I'm Wyatt Cushing, your host for the Elvis Moment. Written by Rose Maria McCoy and Kelly Owens, the song I Beg of You was recorded by Elvis Presley early in 1957 and reached number 8 on the Billboard Top 100 chart early in 1958, less than a month after it was released. It also peaked at number 4 on the U.S. Billboard Hot Country Singles chart. I Beg of You was actually the B-side of the record. The A-side was Don't. The release of the record was just short of a year after it was recorded. Big things were happening in Elvis's life around the recording of this song, such as his pre-induction physical for the Army, his third and final appearance on the Ed Sullivan Show, the recording of the soundtrack for his film Loving You at Paramount Studios, and he decides to buy Graceland after seeing it just once. We'll set the Wayback Time Machine now to February 23rd, 1957, at Radio Recorders in Hollywood, right here on the Oldies Time Machine.
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Well, we're just about out of time. You can stop back next week. You don't have to be lonely. 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Well, One by Three Dog Night was being played July 27th, 1969 at WPTR Albany. Boom Boom Brannigan was on the air. And I will see you next week on the air on this radio station right here.

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2: 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This message was a service of the city of Flagler Beach and Tom Gillen, recreational director for the city of Flagler Beach and Surf 97.3 FM.
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2: 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The radio survey feature will take us to WKLO Louisville, Kentucky, and we'll hear how a local group had a number one hit. And the song did become a national hit as well. This and more on this week's Oldies Time Machine. Let's kick it off with Chubby Checker.
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0: hope you like that one. It's called Rock Doc from 1956. Louis Jordan did it. Before that, the Isley Brothers in Twist and Shout. The original version, of course, done by the Top Notes, and the Beatles covered it nicely as well. We started things off with a dance tune, Pony Time, Chubby Checker, a number one from 1961. So let's Oregon and Keene, New Hampshire, hold on for the ride as the Oldies Time Machine takes you back. Our website is oldiestimemachine.com.
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0: Harry Nilsson usually just used his last name, Nilsson. He was a singer-songwriter during the 60s and 70s. His second single was Coconut, a novelty calypso number featuring three characters, the narrator, the sister, and the doctor, all sung in different voices by Nilsson. The song is best remembered for its chorus lyric, "Put de lime in de coconut and drink them both up." The song has been featured in many films and commercials. So let's put de lime in de coconut and head over to Lindy's Diner for this week's Rare Oldie.

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0: Why, yes, Eddie Money, rest in peace. 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
1: This is Betty White. 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
0: There's a story that goes along with this week's Motown Memory. Lamont Dozer, part of the Motown songwriting team of Holland Dozer Holland, attended a music industry awards dinner, and at the dinner, a mother came forward to accept an award for her son, Ronnie Mack, who had recently died. Dozer was under pressure to come up with a hit for Martha and the Vandellas, so the Motown songwriting team used the name of the deceased songwriter, Ronnie Mack, as a catalyst for a song. But the song title was changed from Ronnie to Jimmy. It worked. Jimmy Mack gave Martha and the Vandellas their last top 10 record and a number one R&B hit in 1967.

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1: Yes, I had my pick and shovel out for this one. Dig it deeper. It's Mickey and Sylvia and say the word.
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0: sends telegrams anymore? Well, anyway, that's Western Union. The five Americans are the oldies time machine. 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

0: Here's this week's doo-wopper on the Oldies Time Machine with Steve Summers.
1: The Neons were a white doo-wop group from Brooklyn, New York. They were influenced by many black groups, including the Harptones, Cadillacs, and the Moonglows. They called upon Ryu Sitta, music director of the Harptones, who helped them tighten their harmony and presentation and put them in touch with Monty Bruce, the owner of Bruce Records. This is the guy who recorded the Harptones. Bruce formed a new label, Tetra Records, for the Neons releases. It is widely believed the Neons were the first white group to release a doo-wop record. From 1955, here's the Neons and Angel Face. It's this week's doo-wop tune.

0: remember five and dime stores, candy shops, and car hops. 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Remembers.
1: Palm Coast, Florida, and Ivydale, West Virginia. 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

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Another oldies time machine, rare oldies.

0: Rehoboth Beach, Delaware, and Kahului, Hawaii, you're in orbit with the Oldies Time Machine. 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The instrumental nugget is up next, right after this.
1: Hi, this is Little Anthony here with a reminder that cowboying is great in the rodeo arena, but has no place on the highway. The really big man is the one who got that way driving carefully. It's nice having you here.
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0: Ace Cannon was a tenor and alto saxophone player. He was called the Godfather of Sax. He started his career in Memphis playing on many of the 50s hits at Sun Records. In 1959, he joined the Bill Black Combo. Then he went solo with his first instrumental hit, which he wrote. The Bill Black Combo backed him on the track. The instrumental that launched his solo career reached number 3 on the R&B charts and number 17 on the pop charts in 1962. Here's Ace Cannon and Tuff, T-U-F-F, this week's instrumental nugget.

0: Somebody told me. Somebody told me. By Joe Jackson, I'm leaving. All right. All right.
1: 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WKLO 1080 Louisville, Kentucky was a rock and roll station in the 60s. On July 4th, 1969, they were playing a song by a local band, the Rugbees. And naturally, since they were local, WKLO was playing their record. It was recorded in Asheville on the Amazon record label, and they ranked it as the number one song. The song did become number 24 nationally and put the Rugbees briefly in the spotlight. A couple of records.

0: followed for the group, but no major hits. 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
1: WKLO. 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

0: Ladies and gentlemen, Elvis has not left the building. 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
1: I want to welcome you to your weekly edition of the Elvis Moment on the Oldies Time Machine. I will be your host and guide as we reveal things about the king and showcase one of his over 700 songs. This week, we will feature Elvis's vocal versatility with a love ballad. Don Robertson wrote, "Anything That's a Part of You." The flip side of this was to the number one selling, "Good Luck Charm." Elvis recorded the song on October 15, 1961, at Studio B in Nashville, Tennessee. But the completed song did not hit the stores until February 27, 1962. Even though it was the B-side of a number one hit, it nevertheless managed to make a respectable showing, reaching number 31 on the Billboard Top 100. And now, as has become my custom, I wish to dedicate this portion of the program to all the military that serve and protect, fans of the King, both young and old, and of course, the listeners in Radio Land, for without you, there would be no need for us. So, let us all climb into our way back time machine as the King sings about anything that's a part of you on

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1: Today on Marine Science Minute with Florida Sea Grant, Restoration Aquaculture. Aquaculture as a food production system has been around for thousands of years. 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Ecological restoration, especially when done underwater, is a tricky business, and the priority should always be to reduce impacts and conserve existing species and habitats. However, in a state like Florida, with almost 22 million residents and over 130 million annual visitors, impacts to coastal areas are unavoidable. Florida Sea Grant supports restoration aquaculture research on a wide variety of marine life that has been impacted by human activity. For information about this and other coastal topics, contact your county extension office or visit Florida Sea Grant at flseagrant.org.
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80s USA with Survivor. I'm Susie Cruz with the best of the 80s. Rod Stewart says Diane Warren wrote great songs, but this wasn't one of them. Here's Love Touch.

80s USA with Rick Astley. I'm Susie Cruz with the best of the 80s. This song was shut out from the number one spot by Guns N' Roses' Sweet Child of Mine, but it did top the mainstream rock charts for 3 weeks. This is Simply Irresistible, Robert Palmer.

0: USA with Scandal. I'm Suzy Cruz. I've got more 80s on the way from Rick Springfield, Steve Winwood, and REO Speedwagon.
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5: 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I'm Susie Cruz with the best of the 80s. On the way, Michael Jackson, Madonna, John Cougar Mellencamp. Right now, this is Genesis, No Reply.

0: It is USA with Howard Jones. I'm Susie Cruz. We've got more 80s on the way. Janet Jackson, Journey, and the Go-Go's.
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2: Hey guys, it's Josh from Surf 97.3 with another ocean fun fact. Did you know that sharks have a sixth sense? In addition to their killer sense of smell, sharks can also detect prey by tapping into the small electrical fields that other animals generate using tiny organs called the ampullae of Lorenzini. These small pores, located near their nostrils, around the head, and just beneath their snout, are something of a second sight. The pores connect to long, jelly-filled bulbs that connect to nerves just below their skull. Pretty cool, huh? Once again, this has been Josh from Surf 97.3 with your ocean fun fact.
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USA with Bob Seger. I'm Susie Cruz. We've got the best of the 80s. And the follow-up to this song is White Wedding. This is Billy Idol, Hot in the City.

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5: 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I'm Susie Cruz. This half hour, Tom Petty, Pure Prairie League, Pat Benatar, and right now, Journey, Any Way You

80s USA with Tina Turner. I'm Suzy Cruz. We've got the best of the 80s. In 1982, this song went to number 20 on the pop chart, but number 1 on the rock chart for 3 weeks. It's Tom Petty and the Heartbreakers. You Got Lucky.

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0: USA with the Greg Kin Band. I'm Susie Cruz. Got the best of the 80s with lots more on the way, including Madonna, Steve Winwood, and Prince.
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2: 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On this clip, I'm going to give you some fishing techniques, fishing from a pier. When you get to the pier, make sure you get a good spot at the end. Look around in the water. See if you got a lot of fish around here, bait fish, or in this case, we got some tarpon over here. Let's see what we can catch over here. There we go. Cast it out. See if we can get one hooked up here. Get him on right away. Just bring your bait up. Let's try it again. Let's try a different location. Try it over here. Just keep trying until you find the fish. Eventually, the fish will find you. There's a barracuda right there. There he goes. March out, and there's a big tarpon underneath him. Here come the tarpon. The tarpon are looking at the bait, and so are the spinners. There he goes. Oh, he got the bait. This is a snapper, mangrove snapper. Very, very good eating. Okay, now I'm going to be real careful because these snappers have a lot of teeth. You want to take the hook out. Nice little snapper. We'll let this guy go. This is Mark the Shark from MarkTheShark.com.
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19: Hi, folks. This is Big Bob, and welcome to the Memory Lane Show. Today, I'll take you back to those treasured moments in time when life was much simpler. So sit back, relax, reminisce, and enjoy as I play the tunes that will never die. Let's get started. Oh, and we're going way back today. But before we get started with this fantastic show, I have to shout a real big thank you to brother Steve Jarrett from Q-Star FM for doing one heck of a job last week with his Christmas Delight 2 show. Let's all give Big Steve a healthy round of applause. Thank you much, brother Steve. He's so embarrassed. He don't want to come into the chat room until later on because everybody be asking for autographs and patting him on the back and, hey, he's a jolly good fellow. Yeah, that's the way he is. Let me tell you something. Singers who sang in a soft, intimate style, made possible with the introduction of microphones and amplifications back in the day, well, they were known as crooners. Now, the American epithet, give the male singers of pop standards, was usually backed by a full orchestra, a band, or a piano of sorts. Well, today, we're going to step back in time and relive the past through music as we meet the crooners. We'll also have Memory Lane's Anders Dayton Rock and Roll History featuring such artists as Mary Ann Faithfull. How about Jimmy, Mr. Guitar Man Hendrix, the Turtles, and we have a few more. But wait, we still have more of the show. We'll have requests and dedications, Rate the Record. And Rate the Record, let me give you folks a heads up. This is a group that I'm going to say 99.9% of the listeners out there has heard about this group, and we found a song by the group, a big, big group that did not chart. We'll tell you a little bit later on in the show. We'll also have One Hit Wonder, Double Decker. Let's see what else. Our Vault song. And you're going to learn what the number one song was on this very date back in 1959. And, of course, we'll have the Seeger Fix tune that will morph right into the internationally famous Rock Out at the end of the show. Now, if you're interested in interacting with other people listening to the show, you may consider coming into the chat room. It's free and it's simple. 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A light blue box of sorts will pop up asking you to sign in. Your username is your handle. There's no designation. Password is optional. You can put a password in because you can also set up your own little profile and you want only you to have access to it. But it's optional. You don't have to. Come on in, hit the enter button, and we'll welcome you with open arms. You can have some fun at the same time. This chat room is given to us to use by Chris D. over at addonchat.com. He supplies the chat room. Thank you very much, Chris. And all the maintenance comes from brother Grego over at allyourschat.com. He takes care of all the issues with the chat room that Bob don't know about. Let's not forget a shout, a big thank you to Zeno Radio. 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Pretty simple. Just dial 605-472-9037. That's 605-472-9037 during the live show to listen. Now, if you start off at your house and you have some errands to do, like Brother Phil out at LG73 Max Radio, he takes me with. That's right. He takes Big Bob with him. Hops in his car, tunes it in, and wham, bam, thank you, ma'am. He's listening to the show. It don't get any better than that. Now, we're all preparing to ring in 2019. It's coming. I thought it would be a good idea to play some good old rock and roll music to celebrate this special vacation. Surprised? Not. So I promise you this. I will attempt to rock you somehow, some way on today's show.

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Got you?

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0: And that group had all kinds of things going on. Steel drum band in the background, if you listen real close, to drummers and fifers and backpipers, everything. Hey, we're going to start our theme today as we meet the crooners with a native from Galveston, Texas, that was raised in Los Angeles, California. Back in 1973, Barry White had this tune make its debut on the Billboard chart. The track would peak at number 3 and be the first of 7 gold records.

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0: You're everything, baby. You know what I mean? Yeah. Thank you. Thank you very much. Hey, listen, you know it is one-hit wonder time if you're listening to this show. That's right. Why should you listen? Hey, I make an attempt every week. Take you back in time. Relive that period of time of what you were doing, allowing you to reminisce. Now, with that said, a pop duo from Alabama were known as Sailcat, and in 1972, they had this track debut on the charts. The tune would be a number 12 hit and is our one-hit wonder for this week.

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0: And let's continue with our theme today of Meet the Crooners with Louis Jordan. Now, way back in 1940, Jordan released dozens of hit songs, including This Swinging Saturday Night Fish Fry, Blue Light Boogie, Ain't Nobody Here But Us Chickens, Buzz Me, and this multi-million sellers.

0: Hi, everybody. This is Dave from Oldies Radio 1620 with this reminder. 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
1: Hey, let's all join together and wish a big happy birthday to Marianne Faithful, who celebrates number 72 on this date in rock and roll history. Now, with the release of this tune, Faithful became one of the lead female artists during the British invasion in the United States. The track would peak at number 22 for the Hampstead, London, England native.

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1: Okay, got a request sent in by our good friends Shaz and Jill, who tune into the Memory Lane Show over at Kernel Radio, an affiliate of the Memory Lane Show. Anyway, they'd like to hear this 1963 tune by Mr. Roy Orbison. Now, number one, this is a B-side track to the song Pretty Paper, but it did make it on his 1964 album, Dreams. Mr. Roy Orbison, DJ Shaz and Jill, you asked for it, and you got it.

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1: Hey, got a question for everybody. It's not a riddle or anything like that. What do we do here? We play the hits that will never die. Don't ever forget that. When anybody asks you, what is that Memory Lane guy? What does he play? You say the hits that will never die. Now, please join me in wishing a happy birthday to Yvonne Elliman, who turned 67 years young on this date in rock and roll history. Now, Elliman performed for 4 years in the first cast of Jesus Christ Superstar. She scored a number of hits in the 70s and achieved a U.S. number one hit with this track from the Saturday Night Fever movie starring John Travolta. Disco, baby. Take it away, Yvonne.

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2: As we continue with today's theme of Meet the Crooners, our next artist's nickname was the Velvet Fog. In 1962, Mal Torme had this tune enter the charts. Now, if you were to look at Billboard's Hot 100, you'd think the majority of... you would think that this Torme song was a one-hit wonder. Not. He experienced the majority of his success prior to the Billboard creating a unified, all-encompassing popularity chart. Therefore, he had other hits, but they just didn't hit the chart. Here's Mal Torme.

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Now where is love? And who is love? I gotta know.

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0: Oh, man, Joe from Go-Go Radio, he knows what it's all about. Those hits that will never, ever die. I hope everyone is enjoying today's theme as we meet the crooners. Our next artist divorced Debbie Reynolds to marry Elizabeth Taylor. And in 1954, Eddie Fisher had this track enter the charts. The tune would be a number one gold record for the Philadelphia, Pennsylvania native.

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0: And don't touch them players, because we still have more of the show coming at you. 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
0: Lot more of the show coming at you today. More of our theme of modes of transportation. More of what happened on this date in rock and roll history, memory lane style. We also have comparison covers coming up. You'll learn what the number one song was back in 1963. Double Decker, our vault song. Rake the Record. I'm going to tell you the artist anyway. I stumbled upon this one because I did not think that this group would ever have a song that did not chart. But Bill Haley and the Comets had one, and I found it. It'll be today's Rake the Record. And then we'll tie a whole bow on the show with the Seeger Fix tune that'll morph right into the internationally famous Rock Out. Hey, but I got an idea. While you're listening to these oldies but goodies, you can always open up another tab on a browser and head on over to the main website, memorylaneshow.com, where you will find all the super-duper True Blue affiliates of Memory Lane are all sporting a logo of sorts. 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While you're there, though, hey, you're there already, right? Why don't you send them a little contact email and tell them to keep up the great job. As I said, they're True Blue. They're really hardworking. And they are sincere, and I thank them each and every week. Thank you, affiliates. Hey, while I'm saying thank yous, how about Zeno Radio? They make it possible for you to listen to the Memory Lane live show simply by dialing with your mobile device, 605-472-9037. I caught myself. I think I'm doing too fast. 605 472-9037. That's for the live show. And then you can take me with you if you got some errands to run or if you got to dust around the house and do laundry or dishes. You can still catch the Memory Lane show. And now for the comparison cover segment part of the show, as suggested by my good friend Dave in Southern California. Hey, Audrey, can you help us out?
16: I will now prepare systems for comparison. Double-decker covers. The same song will be sung by different artists. Take it away, Bob.

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2: Okay, this week's comparison covers, well, you gotta admit, they were kind of different. The first tune, sung by Old Blue Eyes, Frank Sinatra, was a studio version recorded back in 1956, accompanied by the Nelson Riddle Orchestra. The second version, and probably, obviously, the most popular, was the 1966 number 9 hit by none other than the Four Seasons. Okay, let's get back to our tunes for modes of transportation. Anybody listening? Anybody listening out there? You want to go fishing? Well, this next song provides transportation needed to go fishing, most of the time anyway, and it fits the theme today perfectly. Back in 1974, the Hughes Corporation released this track that would be the Los Angeles, California-formed group's first and last number one gold record.

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2: Yeah, we're going to try. Okay, got this request sent in by our good friend and truly an avid listener of the Memory Lane Show, either on the replay or the live version. Chris out in Brewer, Maine. He wants to hear this tune by the Beatles, and it does fit our theme today. Chris, hope you have ears on, brother. You asked for it, and you got it.

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1: Okay, let's stay with the theme today of modes of transportation. One of many, many methods to supply goods across the states are by trucks. And guess what? Nobody sings it better than Weird Al Yankovic.

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1: Folks, the date is September 26th, the year 1963, exactly 57 years ago today. Canonsburg, Pennsylvania native Bobby Vinton had this oldie but goodie at the top of the charts.

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1: 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The song would spend 10 weeks on Billboard chart and rise to number 7. You may want to note that this song has one of the familiar guitar riffs around.

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1: 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But first,

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0: 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Now, don't feel bad if you don't understand the lyrics, because I firmly believe neither does the artist. Here's Spike Jonze and his City Slickers.

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2: 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Or if you have a Twitter account, you can tweet me at memory_lane. And after the top of the hour, I'll give you the results to determine if this song should have been a hit or not. Okay, let's get to the song. Back in 1961, and in the twilight of their careers, Bill Haley and his Comets covered a song originally sung by Big Joe Turner way back in 1955. Now, although the tune had all the ingredients of a rock and roll music song, it failed to chart. So what was the problem of it not charting? Did it not have what it takes to be a charted tune? Well, folks, it's your turn to decide by voting. Here's Flip, Flop, and Fly with Bill Haley and his Comets.
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1: 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Get your votes in. 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And then at that time, we'll shut the polls down, gathering all the votes, stick them in Big Bertha. She'll spit out the results, and we will then, and only then, share them with the entire world. I hope you're enjoying my theme today of featuring songs referring to modes of transportation. My next track is by ELO and is still today a very popular method to get to your destination. Just purchase your ticket, grab a seat, and let the engineer do the driving. However, a word of warning, don't miss the train.

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2: Okay, don't touch them there players, because we still... I know. Yo, Phil, how about that, eh? Them there players? Anyway, we still have a lot more of the show coming at you. More of my theme today of modes of transportation. More of Memory Lanes on this date in rock and roll history. This hour coming up, we'll have the vault song, the double decker. We'll have the results for this week's Rake the Record, which featured Bill Haley and the Comets tune Flip Flop Fly. And then we'll tie a bow. We've got an instrumental hit of the week coming up. And we'll tie a bow on the whole show with the Seeger Fix tune that'll morph right into the internationally famous Rock Out. But first, do me a favor while you're listening.
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I'm Captain Adam, and we are going to put the seas in season's greetings today with our Yachtmas show. It's a holiday edition. We've got some classic Christmas songs from some of your favorite Yacht Rock artists, including Kenny Loggins, members of Ambrosia, Stephen Bishop, and more. And your first present under the tree is from Christopher Christmas Cross. This is Do You Hear What I Hear on Yacht Rock Radio, the Christmas show. Welcome aboard and season's greetings.

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0: Yacht Rock Radio and a brand new Christmas song there from Dionne Warwick, a duet. You recognize the other voice. It was the godfather of Yacht Rock, Michael McDonald, on this special Christmas weekend edition of Yacht Rock Radio. This is Captain Adam. So glad you're joining us. And who better to sing Carol of the Bells than Carol King? It's Carol King of the Bells on Yacht Rock Radio. Merry Christmas.
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On a holiday weekend, hope you're having a smooth time with Patti LaBelle now. We love to play On My Own from Patti and Michael McDonald. 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

0: 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Thank you. Merry Christmas.
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2: That was Player with their version of Mary's Boy Child. Peter Beckett, lead singer of Player, good friend of the show. We wish him and his wife, Eden, the merriest of holidays as we sail on with the Christmas Yachtmas edition of Yacht Rock Radio. I'm Captain Adam. 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

Earth, Wind, and Fire, The First Noel on Yacht Rock Radio. The big captain in red himself is getting ready to come down your chimney. Have you been naughty or nice? And we prefer to spell naughty, N-A-U-T-I, like nautical. And we're going to get naughty coming up with Christmas songs from Bobby Kimball, the original singer of Toto, Kenny Loggins, and Dan Fogelberg, a couple of classics from them. But first, here's Little River Band. We

That was Chicago with their take on the Charlie Brown classic, Christmas Time is Here, on Yacht Rock Radio. Captain Adam with you. This is the Christmas special. You're on board the Christmas yacht. And we have something cool coming up soon from Frankie Previtt. We're actually going to talk to him about a Toys for Tots charity he's involved with and play a Christmas song he wrote. Frankie Previtt from Frankie and the Knockouts will be joining us soon. But first, let's get home for the holidays with Kenny Loggins and Celebrate Me Home.

That song was never really a Christmas song when it first came out, but over the years, it's become a beloved holiday tradition. Celebrate Me Home from Kenny Loggins. You're on Yacht Rock Radio. This is the... That song was never really a Christmas song when it first came out, but over the years, it's become a beloved holiday tradition. Celebrate Me Home from Kenny Loggins. You're on Yacht Rock Radio. This is the Yacht Rock Christmas Special.

Yeah, you know that voice, original voice of Toto. That was Bobby Kimball on Yacht Rock Radio with another cool Yachtmas present just for you. This time from Al Jarreau, Hark the Herald Angels Sing.

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There's a song every Christmas station in America should be playing. It was Herb Alpert and Carol of the Bells, We Wish You a Merry Christmas. As we sail on with the Santa Claus of Yacht Rock, well, at least he has the white beard, Michael McDonald with White Christmas, Winter Wonderland.

Santa McDonald Michael Claus on Yacht Rock Radio. And we'd love your feedback. 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
1: Every year, we take 170 billion pounds of wildlife from the sea. And since 1989, fishing yields have decreased every single year. We've run out of new fishing grounds on Earth and are removing fish from our oceans at a rate that's too high to sustain. When the demand for certain types of seafood grows too high, the delicate balance of the food chain is changed, which has an effect on all sea life. There's something you can do about it. Eating sustainably means eating seafood that's been caught responsibly. Sustainable fishermen around the world leave enough fish in the ocean to ensure a healthy population and ocean environment, and work to prevent other sea life from being unintentionally caught.
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right, it's another holiday cruise setting sail on Memorial Day weekend. Welcome aboard Yacht Rock Radio. I'm your host and captain. They call me Captain Adam. I've got the barbecue on the top deck of the yacht, getting ready for a little Memorial Day cookout. What are you going with, white wine or maybe a pina colada? As we celebrate the unofficial start of summer that goes perfectly with the music and lifestyle of Yacht Rock. 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And we'll get things going for your holiday weekend with one of my personal favorites. 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

0: All right, we're going to break away from the late 70s, early 80s and play a brand new song from the godfather of yacht rock, Michael McDonald. This was released last week, perfect for these times we're all going through. A live version of What the World Needs Now. 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
1: What the world needs.

too hot, cooling the gang. We hope it's going to be too hot where you're at, especially with a swimming pool, a family cookout, Memorial Day weekend. We know it's going to be sunny with highs in the 80s on the West Coast in Los Angeles, Myrtle

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Jackie Blue, Ozark, Mountain Daredevils. This is Yacht Rock Radio. I'm Captain Adam with the smoothest soft rock from the late 70s and early 80s. Coming up later in the show, we'll feature a five fave for Susie Keaton. Susie got in touch with me, and you can too, through my email, adam@yachtrockradio.com. We'll all find out what Susie's five favorite are a little later on. Stay with us. This is Yacht Rock Radio. With a song from Player that did chart in 1980, although not very high, it peaked at number 105. This is Giving It All on Yacht Rock Radio.

Kerry Chater on Yacht Rock Radio. Now, he made his name in country music. He's written number one hits for Juice Newton, George Strait, Reba McEntire in the early 80s. And he made his way in the world of Yacht Rock with that song you just heard. It was called Ain't Nothing for a Heartache on Yacht Rock Radio. As we sail on with Exile, not practicing social distancing while they kiss you all over.

0: Zoom meetings super popular, and recently Richard Marx interviewed Kenny Loggins on Zoom, and they talked about life during COVID. I posted the video on our Facebook page, .com/yachtrockradio. Here's an excerpt of the bearded one giving some pretty good advice about coronavirus.
1: You need to get out. You need more alone time, and you need to get outside, and you need to exercise, because fear creates a physiological response. And if we just simmer in that fear all the time, it's not healthy. And it actually drags down your immune system. That's not doing you any good. So a steady diet of the news, a steady diet of the numbers, a steady diet of fear is not going to help you. Enough news to stay educated in what you can do to try to stay healthy. But the truth is, we've got a bug that the human race has never seen before, and it's having a field day. And we have to try and flatten those numbers. So if you have a mask, if you get out and it makes you feel more comfortable to wear it, we should all pretty much wear some kind of mask, avoiding spreading what you may have already caught.
0: That was Kenny Loggins on the Richard Marx Zoom show. And before I get to some Kenny Loggins Yacht Rock, they did have a little fun when Richard Marx asked this question of Kenny.
2: How many people have checked in on you to say, are you doing okay? And you text her back, I'm all right.
1: No, I haven't done that one yet. But I will from now on. I'll just send a link.
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Right on the lake in Canadota, Pennsylvania. Welcome aboard Yacht Rock Radio. We're so glad you're with us. Living the Yacht Rock lifestyle. Hope you're all having a great Memorial Day weekend with Orleans.

On the Edge of the Yacht, that's Andrew Gold on Yacht Rock Radio. Captain Adam here, and we have a fake holiday that we're going to celebrate with Steely Dan right around the corner. I'd love your thoughts. Stay with us. 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With a fun song from Boz Scaggs, this is Breakdown Dead Ahead on Yacht Rock Radio.

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1: 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Did you know that marine biologists estimate that only two-thirds of marine life have been documented and studied? 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
16: 60s USA, I'm Susie Cruz with 10 in a row from the Beach Boys, the Buckinghams, and the first hit version of I Heard It Through the Grapevine. Here's

60s USA with the Raindrops. I'm Suzy Cruz. These Eyes is the first single to reach the top 10 for this group. There were many more to follow. Here are the Guess Who.

60s USA with the Buckinghams. I'm Susie Cruz, and this next song was not one of his biggest ones, but it was good enough to get Tommy James into the top 20 in 1967. Here's Get

60s USA with the Chiffons. I'm Susie Cruz. This next song was originally titled The Flower Girl, but the song was changed to The Rain, The Park, and Other Things to avoid confusion with Scott McKenzie's hit. Here are the Cowsills.

60s USA with Tyrone Davis. I'm Susie Cruz with the best of the 60s, and I'm about to kick off another 10 in a row with the Stones, Mamas and the Papas, and Leslie Gore.

0: I'm Captain Kirk with your local Flagler County calendar. Tomorrow, the Flagler County Contractor Review Board meets at 5 p.m. Government Services Building, located 1769 East Moody Boulevard in Bunnell. And tomorrow, the Flagler County's Technical Review Committee meeting will be at 9 a.m. First floor conference room at the Government Services Building. Again, that's 1769 East Moody Boulevard in Bunnell. And tomorrow, the Flagler County Industrial Development Authority meets at 2 p.m. Again, at the Government Services Building, 1769 East Moody Boulevard in Bunnell. And tomorrow it's bingo night at the Palm Coast Elks Lodge. That's at 53 Old Kings Road North in Palm Coast. Doors open at 4:30. First draw is at 6. And tomorrow the Palm Coast Planning and Land Development Board meets at 5:30 at City Hall in Palm Coast. Like to give blood? Big Red Bus will be in town. They'll be at Aldi's of Palm Coast. At 645 Palm Coast Parkway from 10 a.m. to 3. Miss the bus? Like to book an appointment? Here's the website, oneblood.org/donate. I'm Captain Kirk for 97.3 FM, local calendar. 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
1: Tuesday forecast, partly sunny skies, scattered showers in the afternoon, high of 90. Southwest winds 5 to 10 knots, seas around 2 feet, light chop. On the river, your high tide, 9:45 a.m. Clouds this evening, low 74. Wednesday, sunshine, rain in the afternoon, high of 91. Same for Thursday, sunny, high of 92. 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

0: 60s USA with a little caveman rock. Those are the Trogs and Wild Thing. I'm Susie Cruz playing the best of the 60s and digging just a little deeper for this one. It's Simon and Garfunkel, Faking It.
1: When she

60s USA with the Drifters and Save the Last Dance for Me. You're cruising with Susan and we're in the middle of 10 in a row. This is Tommy James and the Shondells with a follow-up to Crimson and Clover, which featured a similar special vocal effect. I always thought it sounded like they were singing in front of a fan. This is Sweet Cherry Wine.

USA with Blood, Sweat, and Tears. I'm Susie Cruz, playing the best of the 60s. Leslie Gore had four consecutive top five hits, and then this one only reached number 12. That's the way boys are. When I'm

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1: Aloha, it's Josh the Walrus here from Surf 97.3 FM with a really cool ocean fun fact. Did you know that Mauna Kea in Hawaii is actually the highest mountain in the entire ocean? From the ocean floor, it stands up about 33,400 feet high. So that means that only 13,000 feet of its total height can be seen above the water. And my friends, this is Josh with one big hello. Hope you're having a great day. And now back to the music.
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2: It's Tuesday. My beautiful bride is right there at my side. How you doing, Heidi?
1: Hello. I'm great. How are you?
2: Good. You're looking great. I like that shirt. I was going to tell you that, and I forgot to tell you
1: it's
2: that.
1: It's all wrinkly.
2: But it's okay. It's a good look for you. What color would you say? Yellow?
1: That would be yellow.
2: Is that mustard? Yellow. Yellow's a good color for you. I like that. Anyway.
1: It's one of my favorite colors, actually.
2: Coming up in a little bit, we're going to have her daddy join us. We've got Tuesdays with Charlie. Had another great conversation with somebody that I had not met this gentleman before, but I was at an event. I was helping at an event. And he said, next year, bring Charlie. And I was like, oh, you like Charlie? He goes, that's my favorite thing. He said, I listen to you guys every day. But he said, my favorite thing is listening to Charlie.
1: Yeah, me too.
2: And I understand that. So yep, me like, too. I'm standing right here, man. I'm right here. You don't like me.
1: You're
2: like
1: okay,
2: Charlie.
1: But Charlie.
2: I put up with you, John, so I can get Charlie. All right. Thanks for listening to the John and Heidi show and Charlie show, apparently, on a Tuesday.

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0: Now with today's reason to party, here's my beautiful bride, Heidi Small. What do you have for me, Heidi?
1: Today is Cherry Tart Day.
0: Cherry tart, huh?
1: And I have the cherry tart cocktail, which is tart cherry juice from concentrate, lime juice, triple sec, and vodka.
0: Oh, wow.
1: I do like tart drinks. I probably would enjoy that.
0: There's a lot going on there. I don't know that I would necessarily like that, but...
1: I think you would.
0: You think I would? Well, yeah, I think when you make it, I'll take a sip. How's that?
1: Okay.
0: Sound? Do you make any of these, by the way? Because we always say, oh, I'm going to try that. And I don't think we've ever tried. No. Have we ever tried a single one?
1: By the time
0: one?
1: I get home, I'm like, I forget all about it. I do have one that I am going to make, though. In fact, I have screenshots of it, and it's saved so that I can go buy the ingredients.
0: No. I've got a link to the drink. It's in the show notes for today at johnandheidishow.com.
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0: Now, surveys and studies and such. Heidi, do you say please and thank you to a chatbot? Like if you're talking to Alexa or whatever? No.
1: No.
0: I do. I think I do. Polling 2,000 office workers who use AI of some sort. Researchers found 86% regularly say please or thank you to the AI tools. 27% do it every time. Many respondents believe politeness improves the quality of an AI response, even when prompts are unclear. Others say they simply don't want to be rude. Some even joke that they're saying things politely now in case the future robot overlords remember who treated them nicely. That's my reason, by the way. The study revealed that 41% refer to address AI tools. What? Prefer to address AI, like a tool. There we go. That makes more sense. 23% address it like they would any other human. Most of those who treat AI as a tool believe it is important they remain objective and direct with technology. 3/4 of those who treat AI like a human also keep their chatbots gender neutral, and only 1/4 give their AI a gender. 14% prefer female, 11% prefer male. That means a lot of percent don't have either, apparently. So surveys and studies and such on the John and Heidi Show.

0: 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That's this weekend right here on
1: That Thing with Rich Appel.

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0: Now, big screen, little screen, John Lithgow. You a fan?
1: I am, too. Always have been.
0: I've always thought he was fun. And one of my favorite things I ever saw him in was that silly thing where he
1: Third
0: was...
1: Rock from the Sun?
0: No. The one that we watched where he was like on trial for murder.
1: And it was so ridiculous. I can't remember what that was called.
0: I don't remember it either, but it was ridiculous and it was so funny. Anyway, he's only getting better with age. His latest Tony Award win for actor in a play for Giant. He's now 80. He became the oldest man ever to win at competitive acting Tony. The record before was a gentleman who was 77, and I think that's really kind of a cool thing.
1: Wow, I didn't realize Lithgow was that old.
0: Yeah, he's 80. Netflix has revealed the star of their upcoming Scooby-Doo Origins, the first time in the Scooby-Doo franchise that Scooby will appear as a real dog, by the way. The series currently is in production in Atlanta, set to premiere next year. 2027. Isn't it weird that that's next year?
1: Yeah, it is.
0: The just-released teaser begins from the dog's point of view with the sounds of paws running on the ground and occasional bark. The clip then cuts to the adorable Scooby-Doo excitedly jumping into Shaggy's arms. The pup also gets the last word or bark in the clip. The logline says, Scooby-Doo Origins is a modern reimagining of the iconic mystery-solving group of teens and their very special dog.
1: Aww.
0: Have you seen the trailer?
1: I've not yet.
0: I've got a link to it. It's in the show notes. Zoinks at johnandheidishow.com.
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From This Day in Music, where we look at musical events from the past 50 years. On this day, June 16th, 1965, Bob Dylan recorded Like a Rolling Stone at Columbia Recording Studios in New York City in the sessions for the forthcoming Highway 61 Revisited album. Session musicians included Mike Bloomfield and Al Kooper, whose Hammond organ on Like a Rolling Stone became one of rock's most recognisable sounds. In 1966, the Beatles made a surprise live appearance on the UK TV programme Top of the Pops, performing Paperback Writer and Rain. It became the Beatles' last live musical television appearance, with the sole exception of the June 1967 worldwide transmission of All You Need Is Love. In 1967, the three-day Monterey Pop Festival in California began. All the proceeds went to charity when all the artists agreed to perform for free, and the Summer of Love was born. The festival saw the first major US appearance by The Who, Jimi Hendrix and Janis Joplin. And also on the bill was The Byrds, Grateful Dead, Otis Redding, Simon & Garfunkel, The Steve Miller Band, Canned Heat, The Mamas and the Papas, Jefferson Airplane, Buffalo Springfield and The Electric Flag. Tickets cost $3.50, and John Phillips of The Mamas and the Papas would later write San Francisco, Be Sure to Wear Flowers in Your Hair, about the festival, which became a hit for Scott McKenzie. On this day in 1999, screaming Lord Sutch was found dead after hanging himself. The singer-turned-politician was 58 years old. He was the first long-haired pop star, boasting hair over 18 inches long. And the self-styled Lord, real name David Sutch, was Britain's longest-serving political leader, standing in nearly 40 elections. And in 2002, 46 years after his first hit, Elvis Presley started a four-week run at number one on the UK singles chart with A Little Less Conversation, giving Elvis a total of 18 UK number one singles, the most by any artist in chart history. This also set a new record for the longest span of number one hits, with 44 years, 11 months and 9 days. His first hit UK number one single was All Shook Up in 1957. More from This Day in Music at thisdaymusic.com.

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1: Zoe Z-Wave Shop at 400 South State Road A1A. The original house was built as a summer home in 1920 by Mr. and Mrs. Frank Owen. The house still has its original chimney and cypress shingles on the exterior. Mr. Owen also built the two-story garage apartment and the little side house in the back. All three buildings were sold after World War II. The house was then converted into what is now the Z-Wave Shop in 1988. And you can see that building and all the other historical landmarks when visiting our town of Flagler Beach, Florida.
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0: Time now for the scoop of the day. Apple is reportedly exploring a controversial new idea, AirPods with built-in cameras, potentially turning their popular earbuds into AI-powered smart vision devices.
1: What is going on?
0: According to reports, the goal is to let Siri interpret the wearer's surroundings for tasks like navigation, shopping, and real-world assistance. While the hardware is said to be in advanced testing, the software, especially Siri's visual intelligence, may not be ready. Apple is reportedly concerned about privacy risks. The concept could help power more AI features, even support future products like Apple's long-rumored smart glasses. It also raises obvious questions. Would people be comfortable wearing earbuds that might see the world around them? No, I don't think I would.
1: No.
0: And if your mustard seems to have a little more bite these days, blame the climate. Researchers say hotter, drier conditions in Canadian prairies have increased levels of glucosinates, something or others. I don't know. Some G word that's really long. The natural compound that gives mustard its spicy kick. Monitoring of mustard crops in Saskatchewan and Alberta show levels have been rising since 2020, likely due to heat and drought stress. This could affect the flavor of everything from hot dogs to salad dressings, and manufacturers may eventually need to adjust recipes to keep the taste consistent. So, there you go. That is your scoop of the day on the John and Heidi Show.

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2: 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The Flagler Beach Police Department is proud to partner with Project ChildSafe in order to make the community safer, stated prior Police Chief Matt Downey when the program was launched. 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
5: How you doing, Charlie?
7: And I'm fine.
5: That's awesome.
7: Hard to believe, isn't it?
5: Well, yes. We saw your wife. She was on her little vacation, her little trip, and she stopped to see us. So
7: okay.
5: Yeah. She still hasn't made it home, huh?
7: Oh.
5: Maybe she left you. No. Well,
7: couldn't be that lucky.
5: No, come on, Charlie. So what kind of cool stuff are we going to learn about today?
7: Well, let's see. Let's just go right down the old list here, okay?
5: All right.
7: Now, this is one of them I usually do at the end, but we're going to do it at the front. And this is just in case you care, which I know you don't.
5: Of course I do.
7: There's a species of fish called slippery dick.
5: Really?
7: I want to see him.
4: What is it?
5: It's a fish.
7: Slippery dick.
4: Oh.
5: Hmm.
4: I've never heard of that one.
5: Apparently a scientist had a sense of humor that day.
7: That's why I do this stuff, because there's a lot of stuff you don't know.
5: There is.
4: Yeah.
5: We learn new things all the time.
7: And then here's a word that's real long, and I'm going to try to pronounce it, so don't hang in there.
5: Okay. We'll let you pronunciate the word.
7: Xenophilacopathia.
5: Yeah, that sounds about right.
7: You know what that is?
4: No.
7: It's the fear of an empty beer glass.
4: Oh.
5: I think you suffer from that, don't you?
7: I do. I suffer really bad from it. Let's see. Hey, okay, you know that I drink Schlitz.
5: Yes.
7: Did you know that they invented the brown bottle back in 1911?
5: No kidding. I did not.
7: That's why I think there's only one beer that comes in a clear, and that's like Miller High Life. That comes in a clear bottle.
5: Yeah.
4: I think
7: beer comes in a brown bottle.
4: Corona does too, doesn't it?
5: Yeah, it does. That's clear.
7: Corona. Well, who drinks that?
5: He's talking about real beer, Heidi.
7: Yes.
5: A lot of it comes in green bottles, too. Green and brown, I noticed.
7: You know what? That something to do with the rays that go through the glass that protects the beer longer.
4: Yeah, it changes the flavor of the beer if they're in clear bottles.
5: Well, there you go.
7: Bottle and give it to me. It ain't going to be in a bottle that long.
4: That's exactly right.
7: Okay, then. After Custer's last stand, Chief Sitting Bull became an entertainer and toured the country with Buffalo Bill's Wild West Show.
5: No kidding.
4: Did? What did he do?
7: I don't know. Probably whatever he wanted to do.
5: Whatever he wanted to do is the correct answer.
4: Oh, man.
7: Now, the last thing here, you remember Elvis Presley?
5: I do, yes.
7: He had a reading chair in his bathroom.
5: A reading chair?
7: In his bathroom. But I thought we all did.
4: Well, pretty much, yeah. For men.
7: Would you have another chair in there?
5: I don't know. In case you feel like reading?
4: Wanted to have a meeting in there, a place for somebody else to sit while you're doing your thing.
7: I'm going to the reading room.
5: Yeah.
4: He probably had a huge, I bet it's not like your bathroom, like they shoved an easy chair in there or something. I bet it was enormously huge.
5: So it was a big bathroom.
4: Yeah. It was probably more like most houses' living room, and he had a chair in there.
7: Put your feet up here. No, I can't. I'm sitting there.
5: This just got awkward all of a sudden for some reason.
7: We better quit there. You got a question?
5: Oh, hey, you're done?
7: Yeah, I think I'm done.
5: I thought it would never end. All right. You ready for a question, Charlie?
7: Sure.
5: All right, here we go. This is pretty good considering we've got it coming up this weekend. There are more collect calls this day than any other day of the year. What day is that?
7: Father's Day.
5: Father's Day it is. Do people still make
4: collect calls? I don't think that's a thing anymore.
5: It probably is, because if you're calling from a landline, you could still make a collect call. Kids, back in the day before there were cell phones, people had to pay for long distance, and they would call collect, and then dad would pay for it. Well, you have a good Father's Day this weekend, okay?
7: Okay, I'll try.
5: All right, we'll call you collect. Bye, Charlie.
4: Bye, Daddy.
7: Bye, Fluff. Bye, John.
5: Bye-bye. My father-in-law right there. We talk to him every Tuesday just because we can. It's a little program we like to call Tuesdays with Charlie.

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0: 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Time now for the movie quote of the day. This one's for you, Heidi, from 1973. You might get this one. What an excellent day for an exorcism.
1: From 1973.
0: Oh, come on.
1: Was it The Exorcist?
0: Yeah, The Exorcist. Linda Blair said that. What an excellent day for an exorcism.
1: Gosh, I haven't seen that for years.
0: It has been a minute. That is your movie quote of the day on the John and Heidi Show.
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1: There are 25 tri-cities and 5 quad cities in the United States.
0: I know some of those. I don't know all of those. That's 25. A lot more than I thought.
1: There is a forgotten fast food mascot. His name was Phil A. O'Fish, who promoted the McDonald's Filet-O-Fish.
0: No kidding.
1: I do not remember
0: him. I've never heard of such a guy.
1: Me either. And new homes today are 30% larger, but lot sizes are 30% smaller.
0: Oh, wow.
2: Yeah. Isn't that fun?
0: That is interesting.
2: That's news to me.
0: That is also news to me.

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1: June 16th, 1858. In Illinois, Abraham Lincoln launches his U.S. Senate bid with a warning about America's split over slavery. Arguing the issue must be resolved, Lincoln says, "A house divided against itself cannot stand." 3 years later, the Civil War breaks out between North and South after Lincoln is sworn in as president. 1963. Valentina Tereshkova becomes the first woman in space as the Soviet cosmonaut lifts off aboard Vostok 6. 1976. In South Africa, rioting erupts in the black township of Soweto. More than 500 youths are killed as the violence spreads across the country, then under white minority rule. The bloody uprising galvanizes the movement against South Africa's apartheid regime. And 1961. Ballet dancer Rudolf Nureyev defects from the Soviet Union to the West while his dance troupe is in Paris. Today in history, June 16th. Ed Donahue, The Associated Press.
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3: Oh.
2: Fun fact for you, Heidi.
3: What's that, John?
2: Lyme disease is named after the town of Lyme, Connecticut, where several cases were identified.
3: Really?
2: In
3: that's
2: 1975.
3: Interesting.
2: Yeah, that's kind of wild. Fun fact for you, Heidi.
3: What's that, John?
2: Warming balls during a round of golf is against the rules, but doing it beforehand is perfectly legal. So if you want to warm up a ball before you start playing,
3: I didn't know you
2: could
3: do that.
2: Is there a benefit to that?
3: I don't know. Apparently, otherwise it wouldn't be illegal.
2: Yeah. Fun fact for you, Heidi.
3: What's that, John?
2: It's the skin of plums and prunes, not the fruit, that provides the laxative effect. So if you peel it, you're not getting that. So just in case you wanted to know. And we'll do one final fun fact for you, Heidi.
3: What's that, John?
2: When the computer mouse was invented, it was not called a mouse. What was it called?
3: Oh.
2: It's not sexy.
3: I don't remember it.
2: It was the XY position indicator for display system.
3: Oh, that's not what I was thinking
2: it
3: was.
2: No, no. Okay. Now they go, how about we just call it a mouse?
3: Yeah.
2: Yeah. Several fun facts. Now you know. Thanks for listening to the John and Heidi Show.
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0: 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Here on the Mighty Surf, right now, you're doing with John and Heidi. 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
1: Time now for some weird news. A driver in Wisconsin learned the hard way why a road closed sign was there after he moved it and drove into freshly poured concrete.
2: Oh, my gosh.
1: Yeah. The Wisconsin DOT, or Department of Transportation, said a pickup truck became badly stuck in a major highway interchange near Milwaukee with its tires nearly swallowed by wet cement. Photos and video from the scene show police and construction crews using heavy machinery to pull a truck free. In a cheeky social media post, police said the driver had, quote, cemented their inability to adhere to signs. They reminded motorists that barriers are placed there for everyone's safety, and ignoring them can leave drivers in a very sticky situation. I wonder if he had to pay for that, if there were damages.
2: Oh, I would assume, yes.
1: It's like, there had to be. That, I mean, yeah. That's a bad idea. Don't.
2: Yeah, you don't move the signs.
1: No. I saw a video where a person moved a sign, then they drove, and their car fell off the road.
2: Yikes.
1: Like, they had this thing because the road was washed away on one side,
2: right.
1: And then they fell into it. And I was like, what did you think was going to happen, man? So just use your noggin for something more than a hat holder. Just use it. Weird news on the John and Heidi Show.
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0: This is your 97.3 FM News Minute. Vice President Vance said Monday that Iran could eventually gain access to $300 billion reconstruction package under a deal brokered by President Trump, while insisting that no American taxpayer money would be used and that Tehran would be first have to meet strict nuclear-related conditions. And thousands of supporters of Luigi Maggiano, the man charged with killing UnitedHealthcare CEO Brian Thompson, have contributed more than $1.5 million to his legal defense as he prepares to stand trial. And Senate Majority Leader John Thune is preparing to bring an updated bipartisan housing affordability package to the Senate floor this week, marking a significant step in Congress' months-long effort to address rising house costs and boost home ownership opportunities. And the U.S. military will maintain its current force posture in the Middle East during a new 60-day negotiation period with Iran. And a longtime aide to convicted sex offender Jeffrey Epstein told congressional investigators she believes Epstein may have secured special treatment while serving jail time in Florida by providing cash and gifts to a sheriff's deputy. This is Cam Kirk for your News in a Minute for 97.3 FM. Have a great day, everyone.
1: Tuesday forecast, partly sunny skies, scattered showers in the afternoon, high of 90. Southwest winds 5 to 10 knots, seas around 2 feet, light chop. On the river, your high tide, 9:45 a.m. Clouds this evening, low 74. Wednesday, sunshine, rain in the afternoon, high of 91. Same for Thursday, sunny, high of 92. 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
1: Today on Marine Science Minute with Florida Sea Grant, Goliath grouper. 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
2: 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AccuTemp is celebrating their 20th year anniversary serving the Flagler and Ormond Beach communities. AccuTemp is having a contest to honor and thank teachers and first responders. The contest is going on now through the end of September, and they are looking for the oldest running residential HVAC system in Flagler and Ormond Beach, owned by a teacher or first responder. The winner will receive a new heat pump system installed with permits included. The top five qualifiers will receive a prize as well. Get details, more information, and enter a teacher or first responder with an older HVAC system on their website, AccuTemp.pro. That's AccuTemp with two C's, .pro. Click on the banner at the top of the page, enter, or enter a teacher or first responder with an older HVAC system and win. The date of the HVAC system can be found on a sticker on the system. You can also meet the owner, Chuck Wyant, and the AccuTemp team at Flagler Beach's first

0: 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Thank you again, AccuTemp, for being a sponsor of not-for-profit radio Surf 97.3 FM.
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0: 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Time now for the question of the day. This one's for you, Heidi. Kids in the 90s did this four times more than they do today. What is it? Kids did this more in the 90s than they do today. Four times more, actually.
2: Play outside?
0: No, mow the lawn. Yeah, so now apparently kids are not mowing the lawn as much.
2: Everybody's got robot mowers.
0: Yeah, no, not everybody. we don't have kids to mow the lawn, and now I was done mowing the lawn, so we have a little robot that mows the lawn.
2: It's pretty amazing.
0: It's like a Roomba, but it's a lawnmower.
2: It's amazing.
0: If you want to know more, you touch base with me. I'll hook you up with the guy that I got it from, because it is my favorite thing. And think of the time I'm not wasting mowing.
2: I know.
0: Anymore.
2: And there's no way we would have had time. I mean, look at our backyard. Yeah, we don't have the mower in our backyard. And the backyard's a nightmare.
0: It is. I actually had somebody talking to me over the fence. I'm like, pay no attention to this.
2: Yeah, it's horrible.
0: Giant mess back here. All right. That is your question of the day on the John and Heidi Show.

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13: 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Yeah, the picture. The picker. Picture the fingers, great. 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
0: 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Time now for something special with Heidi Small. What you got for me there, Heidi?
1: I have the remainder of the list for reasons to be committed in this,
0: this
1: mental institution from 1864.
0: Fascinating.
1: One of them is desertion of husband.
0: Oh.
1: So if you leave your husband, apparently you can be committed then.
0: You can go to a mental institute. Okay.
1: Bad habits.
0: Any bad habits?
1: Apparently.
0: Wow.
1: Deranged masturbation. That one is interesting.
0: Don't know what that means.
1: Egotism.
0: Oh, wow.
1: Exposure or quackery. I don't know what that means.
0: Quackery.
1: Women trouble. Superstitions. Greediness.
0: Mm.
1: There is a reason that just says Salvation Army. I don't know.
0: Huh.
1: I don't know.
0: So they just said, hey,
1: you're in the Salvation Army. You're gonna have to, we're gonna have to commit you.
0: Okay.
1: Seduction and disappointment, and feebleness of intellect.
0: All right. Well.
1: Yeah.
0: That is quite the list, Heidi.
1: It really is very interesting.
0: I was kind of shocked by that one in the middle there.
1: So. I know. I'm sorry.
0: Thank you. That is something special with Heidi Small.
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0: Time now for the list. I have the world's happiest cities for 2026. Think of a city that you think is happy and shout it out, everybody. Heidi, I'll let you do one.
2: Right here at home.
0: No.
2: No?
0: Okay. The 2026 list for the Institute for Quality of Life, they evaluated 251 cities using 64 indicators across six categories: citizens, governance, environment, economy, health, and mobility. Number 10 is Aarhus, Denmark. A-A-R-H-U-S.
2: Aarhus.
0: There you go. Aarhus. Number 9, Munich, Germany. Number 8 is Malmo, Sweden. Number 7 is Bern, Switzerland. Number 6 is Trondheim, Norway. Number 5, Tokyo, Japan. Number 4, Uppsala, Sweden. Number 3, Geneva, Switzerland. Number 2, Helsinki, Finland. And the highest happiness score in the whole wide world is Copenhagen, Denmark.
2: Really?
0: Yeah, so we weren't even on the list. Nothing in our country.
2: Not even close.
0: Where is so far off? Here's the thing I'll say. I'm happy right here.
2: Me too.
0: I don't need to go nowhere else. I'm happy right here as long as you're with me.
2: Aw.
0: And if you go across the street, I'd be happy over there. So I'll come with you. I'm not saying you should leave. I'm saying that came out the wrong way. I move on. That is the list on the John and Heidi Show.

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2: 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And tomorrow, the Flagler County's Technical Review Committee meeting will be at 9 a.m. First floor conference room at the Government Services Building. Again, that's 1769 East Moody Boulevard in Bunnell. And tomorrow, the Flagler County Industrial Development Authority meets at 2 p.m. Again, at the Government Services Building, 1769 East Moody Boulevard in Bunnell. And tomorrow it's bingo night at the Palm Coast Elks Lodge. That's at 53 Old Kings Road North in Palm Coast. Doors open at 4:30. First draw is at 6. And tomorrow the Palm Coast Planning and Land Development Board meets at 5:30 at City Hall in Palm Coast. Like to give blood? Big Red Bus will be in town. They'll be at Aldi's of Palm Coast. At 645 Palm Coast Parkway from 10 a.m. to 3. Miss the bus? 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
3: Tuesday forecast, partly sunny skies, scattered showers in the afternoon, high of 90. Southwest winds 5 to 10 knots, seas around 2 feet, light chop. On the river, your high tide, 9:45 a.m. Clouds this evening, low 74. Wednesday, sunshine, rain in the afternoon, high of 91. Same for Thursday, sunny, high of 92. 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
3: Legacy Recordings Weekend Music, June 16th through June 22nd. June 16th, 1967. The three-day Monterey Pop Festival in California began. All the proceeds went to charity when all the artists agreed to perform for free. The Summer of Love was born. The festival saw the first major U.S. appearances by Jimi Hendrix, Janis Joplin, and The Who. Also on the bill, The Byrds, Simon and Garfunkel, Jefferson Airplane, Grateful Dead, Otis Redding, Buffalo Springfield, The Electric Flag, and many others. Tickets were available for $3.50. June 17, 1943. Born on this day, Barry Manilow. Born Barry Allen Pincus. In 1978, five of Barry's albums were on the bestseller charts simultaneously. Shadows of a Man. June 18, 1915. A.P. Carter marries Sarah Doherty in Macy's Spring, Virginia, forming two-thirds of what would eventually, with the addition of Sarah's cousin and A.P.'s sister-in-law Maybelle, become country music's legendary Carter family. June 19th. Two fine musicians share a June 19th birthday. Born on this day in 1950, Ann Wilson of the Rock and Roll Hall of Fame band Heart. And born on this day in 1970, Brian Welch, guitar, horn. Happy birthday to Ann and Head. June 20th, 1969. Today began the first of a three-day festival, Newport 69, held at Devonshire Downs, now part of the North Campus of California State University at Northridge. Attended by an estimated 200,000 fans, the festival, June 20th through 22nd, was the largest pop concert up to that time and was headlined by Jimi Hendrix. Other artists included The Byrds, Johnny Winter, Spirit, Poco, Marvin Gaye, Ike and Tina Turner, and many more. June 21st, 1955. Elvis Presley plays three shows at the City Auditorium in Beaumont, Texas, with bassist Bill Black and guitarist Scotty Moore. June 22nd, two very different songwriters share today as a birthday. Born on this day in 1936, singer, songwriter, and actor Kris Kristofferson. And born on this day in 1953, singer, songwriter, actress and activist Cyndi Lauper. On their birthday, we'll remember that girls just want to have fun.

0: 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Here on the Mighty Surf, right now, you're doing with John and Heidi. 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
1: We always like to wrap things up around here with good news, and what a story this is. A boy rings a woman's doorbell at 3 a.m. That usually wouldn't lead to anything
2: right,
1: good, would it?
2: No.
1: Well, it leads her to his dad, and she performs CPR for 10 minutes and saves man's life. This woman in British Columbia is being hailed as a hero after answering her door in the middle of the night and helping save a man's life. But she says the real hero is the 12-year-old boy who refused to stop searching for help because he's walking around trying to find somebody, anybody that'll wake up.
2: Oh, my gosh.
1: Saturday, 3 a.m., Amy Pye was sleeping when her doorbell started to ring. She was like, what is going on here? She goes out, and there's a frightened young boy urgently pleading for somebody to help. He was so brave to go door to door to get help for his dad. He saved his dad's life.
2: Oh, my gosh.
1: The determined youngster already knocked on three other doors, arriving at her home. Thankfully, she answered without hesitation. She helped as well. We sprint towards the house. Dad is unresponsive, face down in the bathroom.
2: Oh, my gosh.
1: Drawing on her experience as a Navy reservist, she immediately called 911, followed the instructions from the operator while they had people coming to help. For the next 10 to 15 exhausting minutes, she was working on this man to keep him alive. She kept going. She kept going. The paramedics ran in. One of them knelt down and said, I'm taking over. And it didn't take long before the man was doing okay, which how amazing is that?
2: That is awesome.
1: But they say your actions made all the difference. And she goes, no, not me. That little boy, his actions.
2: Wow.
1: Because he came and found me, you know. So, again, how amazing is all of this? A 3 a.m. ring of a doorbell saved the life of this gentleman. So very, very nice.
2: That's
1: time to say
2: beautiful.
1: Goodbye, Heidi.
2: Goodbye, Heidi.
1: Goodbye, everybody. I have a link to that story. It's in the show notes for today at johnandheidishow.com.

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One more Bill here with you on a Tuesday. That twofer of fog hat went out for my buddy Jody in Palm Coast. Mr. Downtown. From that movie, That Thing You Do.

Freddie Fredrickson. The one and only Freddie Fredrickson from the one and only movie, That Thing You Do, with Tom Hanks and all those guys, Steve Zahn. You remember that movie, That Thing You Do? And that was Freddie Fredrickson, Mr. Downtown. And welcome. Good morning. It is 2 for Tuesday. Surf 97.3 FM, your Island Beach Sunshine Island music station. The pier is crazy right now. It's already 84 degrees, sunny, beautiful, 10/13 on 6/16 of 26. So if you add 6 plus 10, then you get 16, and you add 10 to that, you got 26. So it's 6, 16, 26. A numbers game. So, no, we would never say 6, 6, 6, but there is 3 sixes at the end of today's date. Anyhow, Longboard Bill here with you on your 2 for Tuesday, Buy One, Get One Tuesday, Taco Tuesday. And my theme for today is I'm going to mix in some movie songs. Great songs, great rock and roll from good movies. And this next one, since I played Freddie Fredrickson, is going to be from The Wonders and That Thing You Do. And it is The Wonders and That Thing You Do. It's going to be really fun this morning. Stick around. Surf FM. Hit it, boys.

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1: 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AccuTemp is celebrating their 20th year anniversary serving the Flagler and Ormond Beach communities. AccuTemp is having a contest to honor and thank teachers and first responders. The contest is going on now through the end of September, and they are looking for the oldest running residential HVAC system in Flagler and Ormond Beach, owned by a teacher or first responder. The winner will receive a new heat pump system installed with permits included. The top five qualifiers will receive a prize as well. Get details, more information, and enter a teacher or first responder with an older HVAC system on their website, AccuTemp.pro. That's AccuTemp with two C's, .pro. Click on the banner at the top of the page, enter, or enter a teacher or first responder with an older HVAC system and win. The date of the HVAC system can be found on a sticker on the system. You can also meet the owner, Chuck Wyant, and the AccuTemp team at Flagler Beach's First Friday. Thank you again, AccuTemp, for being a sponsor of not-for-profit radio SURF 97.3 FM.
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Longbird Bill here with you on this Two for Tuesday, Buy One, Get One Tuesday. Today I'm doing two songs from movies. I'm going to throw those in there. That song, Kinks, All Day and All of the Night, was the first of two. This one is the second of two. Guess the movie. I'll tell you, okay? Go back a little bit. Let's see. Let's give you a hint. Bill Nye the Science Guy was in this movie. Very good movie. Here's the second song. Remember, first one was Kinks, All the Day and All the Night. This song was in the movie as well. This song was a pivotal song in the movie, too. If you can think of it, I'll tell you in a minute. See if you were right. Surf FM. It's the Toitles.

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Did you guess the movie? All right. Kinks, All of the Day and All of the Night. I'll give you a hint about the movie. In 1966, BBC Radio broadcasts less than an hour of pop music a day, forcing pirate DJs to take up slack from boats anchored offshore. Pirate Radio. What a great movie. Philip Seymour Hoffman, Bill Nighy. It was really, really good. And Eleanor, the scene from Eleanor. I don't want to spoil it. Hey, get the movie. It's probably on Netflix or Hulu or one of those. Pirate Radio, it's worth your time, especially if you like radio. And if you're listening, you must like radio. Now, here's another movie duo, two songs from this movie. Tell me if you can guess what movie it is from this song. If you can't, go back to bed. Having some fun with you on a 2 for Tuesday. Surf FM.

Duran Duran, A View to a Kill, from the James Bond movie, A View to a Kill. Movie twofers today. And I could not find another song from that movie that any of us would know. I could have played the instrumental from that movie. But so instead, real quickly thinking, I figured I'd play a song from another James Bond movie and see if you can figure out which James Bond movie this one's from. It's one of those mornings. Yes, I had my sugar fix. All right, think hard. James Bond. Shaken, not stirred. In his Ashton Martin

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5: 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Vice President Vance said Monday that Iran could eventually gain access to $300 billion reconstruction package under a deal brokered by President Trump, while insisting that no American taxpayer money would be used and that Tehran would be first have to meet strict nuclear-related conditions. And thousands of supporters of Luigi Maggiano, the man charged with killing UnitedHealthcare CEO Brian Thompson, have contributed more than $1.5 million to his legal defense as he prepares to stand trial. And Senate Majority Leader John Thune is preparing to bring an updated bipartisan housing affordability package to the Senate floor this week, marking a significant step in Congress' months-long effort to address rising house costs and boost home ownership opportunities. And the U.S. military will maintain its current force posture in the Middle East during a new 60-day negotiation period with Iran. And a longtime aide to convicted sex offender Jeffrey Epstein told congressional investigators she believes Epstein may have secured special treatment while serving jail time in Florida by providing cash and gifts to a sheriff's deputy. This is Cam Kirk for your news in a minute for 97.3 FM. Have a great day, everyone.
4: Tuesday forecast, partly sunny skies, scattered showers in the afternoon, high of 90. Southwest winds 5 to 10 knots, seas around 2 feet, light chop. On the river, your high tide, 9:45 a.m. Clouds this evening, low 74. Wednesday, sunshine, rain in the afternoon, high of 91. Same for Thursday, sunny, high of 92. 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

Surf 97.3. Playing two songs from a movie. Can you guess what movie it is? That song was in the movie, but it wasn't sung by Jefferson Starship. That song was actually sung by Catherine Zeta-Jones and Russell Brand. And here's another song from the same movie that was sung by Tom. This song was sung by Tom Cruise in the movie. Can you tell me what movie it is? All right, imagine Tom Cruise singing this and Catherine Zeta-Jones and Russell Brand singing the song before this. What movie is it? From 2012. Pretty silly movie, but the singer's Juliana Huff. You should see the stars that were in this movie. I'll tell you after this. Surf FM.

0: Guns and Roses. Man, that's a great song. I don't care how many times you hear it. Gosh, that is really cool. Paradise City, Guns N' Roses, Longboard Bill here with you on Surf 97.3 FM, your Island Beach Funshine, Sunshine Rock and Roll Beach Station here in Flagler Beach, Florida, servicing the whole world. 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Whew, that song got me. So those two songs, Jefferson Starship, We Built This City, Guns N' Roses, Paradise City, neither one of those songs were performed by those bands in the movie. We Built This City on Rock and Roll was performed by Russell Brand and Catherine Zeta-Jones. Paradise City was performed by Tom Cruise. All right, if you haven't seen the movie, it's from 2012, and it was Rock of Ages. If you get a chance, it's worth your time. It's a little cheesy, but dang, it's worth it. Didn't realize that was a 7-minute song, but whew, it's all good. Longboard Bill here with you, and just wanted to let you know that the Flagler Beach Library Summer Program EcoQuest is inviting kids between the ages of 4 and 12 on a reading adventure. Join them for a self-paced environmental literacy program where the story leads to activities and research opportunities. Learn more about the environment and complete activities for fun and prizes. Fill out a registration form and turn it into the library here in Flagler Beach by the 20th. That's this Saturday. You can get those at the library or call the library at 386-517-2030. Or give us a call here. We'll give you that information. Be back for two more movie twofers right after this message from our sponsors and others, this guy especially.
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6: 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That's right, this Halloween, Landfall will be joining 5 other bands for a musical booze cruise aboard the Margaritaville Islander. The cruise departs Tampa, Florida on October 28th and returns November 1st. There will be games, costume contests, and interaction with all the bands throughout the cruise. For tickets and more information, you can go to www.rockmsc.com. 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This will be an absolute blast, and there are limited tickets available. 1-844-762-5672. Let's cruise!
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8: June 16th, 1858. In Illinois, Abraham Lincoln launches his U.S. Senate bid with a warning about America's split over slavery. Arguing the issue must be resolved, Lincoln says, "A house divided against itself cannot stand." 3 years later, the Civil War breaks out between North and South after Lincoln is sworn in as president. 1963. Valentina Tereshkova becomes the first woman in space as the Soviet cosmonaut lifts off aboard Vostok 6. 1976. In South Africa, rioting erupts in the black township of Soweto. More than 500 youths are killed as the violence spreads across the country, then under white minority rule. The bloody uprising galvanizes the movement against South Africa's apartheid regime. And 1961. Ballet dancer Rudolf Nureyev defects from the Soviet Union to the West while his dance troupe is in Paris. Today in history, June 16th. Ed Donahue, The Associated Press.
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1: Today on Marine Science Minute with Florida Sea Grant, ornamental aquaculture. The hallmark of Florida's aquaculture industry is its diversity, with thousands of aquatic animals and plant species grown in the state. Ornamental aquaculture accounts for roughly half of Florida's aquaculture production and about 95% of the tropical fish production in the U.S. The University of Florida's Tropical Aquaculture 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
2: 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That's accutemp with two C's .pro. Or they could be reached at 386-220-9606. That's 386-220-9606. You can also meet Chuck and his AccuTemp team at Flagler Beach's First Fridays. 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
7: Bill, we have the vowel I, which is a lax high front vowel. 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

Surf 97.3 FM and Elton John's Pinball Wizard. I'm doing movie 2 for Tuesday, Taco Tuesday, Buy One, Get One Tuesday. So this is a 2 for Tuesday right now, and I'm playing with songs from movies. Two songs from movies. Can you guess what song that was? That movie went with that song? If you can't, man, you should start making a movie list as I go through these. The first one's Pinball Wizard. The next one's going to give it away. But before we get into the second of that, just wanted to say hello. It is 11:11 on 6/16 of 26. 87 sunny degrees outside. It's beautiful. The sea is really calm. It's just gorgeous at the beach. And there's still some parking spots out there. Maybe that it's Tuesday. I don't know. But it's really, really nice. Hey, I want you to know some rules about bike safety, e-bike safety. This isn't just for safety, but this is also for knowledge for parents. Okay, Florida state law about e-bike says 3 e-bike classes must be attended based on speed and assist type. No license or registration is required. Class 3 riders up to 28 miles per hour must carry a valid ID or permit. So if an e-bike rider is going over 28 miles an hour and they don't have a permit or ID, it's a ticket. Helmets are required for riders under 16. No e-bikes on limited access highways like side roads and stuff like that. Must have fully operable pedals. So it can't just be an e-motorcycle, all right? They must yield to pedestrians. Minimum age for riding an e-bike is 11 years old. 11. If you're under 11, no e-bikes for you unless it's in your driveway, and that's up to you. A maximum of 750 watts allowed on city streets. Speed limit of 20 miles per hour on roadways. All right. I have been going through school zones at the 20 mile an hour speed limit being passed by e-bikes on the sidewalks. How's that fair? Right? It's just not safe either. No riding on sidewalks. That's a ticket in itself. Helmets required for 11 to 16 year olds. Must have fully operable pedals. Must yield to pedestrians. So the Flagler Beach Ordinance and the Florida state laws match each other really well. Ride responsibly. Protect yourself and your kids. Your kids. All right. Don't let them get hurt on these e-bikes, man. They are just really dangerous. So I'm going to play the second song of this movie twofer on this Two for Tuesday. And here's the second song from the movie. I just played Pinball Wizard by Elton John. Last hour, I ended with Kokomo from the movie Cocktail. Remember that one? And I had two from That Thing You Do, the James Bond movies. We're going to keep it going as long as I can. Hope you're having fun with it. I am. I'm hearing some music I haven't played for a long time as well. So this one's going to give it away. This was from the same movie as Pinball Wizard. And if you don't guess who it is, I'll tell you who it is after this song.

0: Surf 97.3 FM and The Who. We're Not Gonna Take It. Before that, Pinball Wizard. From what movie? Come on. Tommy, the movie, the rock opera, Tommy. Remember that one? From 1975. Saw that in IMAX. I think I saw it twice. Reminds you of Uncle Ernie and... Anne Margaret, Roger Daltrey, Elton John, Tina Turner. I wish I had the Acid Queen. I'll bring it next time. Be right back after this word from our sponsors and this guy on Surf FM.
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6: 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That's right. This Halloween, Landfall will be joining five other bands for a musical booze cruise aboard the Margaritaville Islander. The cruise departs Tampa, Florida on October 28th and returns November 1st. There will be games, costume contests, and interaction with all the bands throughout the cruise. For tickets and more information, you can go to www.rockmsc.com. 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Or the cruise line can be reached at 1-844-762-5672. This will be an absolute blast, and there are limited tickets available. 1-844-762-5672. 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

0: Surf 97.3 FM, Survivor, Bill Leverty, Eye of the Tiger. From this movie, have you guessed it yet? What movie is that from? From 1977. Have you guessed it? Here's the giveaway. Longboard Bill here with you until 1 o'clock. Oh boy, everybody's down at Friends having breakfast and I'm sitting here being silly with music from movies, two at a time, since it's two for Tuesday. I'll keep this up till 12, and then from 12 to 1, I'm just going to play artists with two songs. Oh, this is exhausting. But it's good. I'm getting some good suggestions. My buddy Eddie, Lightning Bolt Eddie from California, has been writing me, and he wanted two from this movie. He wanted two from another movie, but I don't have one of the songs for that movie in here yet. Next time, I'm going to do this again. All right, so if you didn't figure out movie Eye of the Tiger was from, here's the giveaway, Surf FM. Oh, now you know. Everybody put your hands in the air above your head. Everybody sing Adrian! Bill Conti, Gonna Fly Now, from 1977. What movie?
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0: Okay, so you guessed it. Eye of the Tiger and Gonna Fly Now from Rocky, the theme song from Rocky. 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One word bill on Two for Tuesday. Two movie themes. 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
2: 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Vice President Vance said Monday that Iran could eventually gain access to $300 billion reconstruction package under a deal brokered by President Trump, while insisting that no American taxpayer money would be used and that Tehran would be first have to meet strict nuclear-related conditions. And thousands of supporters of Luigi Maggiano, the man charged with killing UnitedHealthcare CEO Brian Thompson, have contributed more than $1.5 million to his legal defense as he prepares to stand trial. And Senate Majority Leader John Thune is preparing to bring an updated bipartisan housing affordability package to the Senate floor this week, marking a significant step in Congress' months-long effort to address rising house costs and boost home ownership opportunities. And the U.S. military will maintain its current force posture in the Middle East during a new 60-day negotiation period with Iran. And a longtime aide to convicted sex offender Jeffrey Epstein told congressional investigators she believes Epstein may have secured special treatment while serving jail time in Florida by providing cash and gifts to a sheriff's deputy. This is Cam Kirk for your news in a minute for 97.3 FM. 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
3: Tuesday forecast, partly sunny skies, scattered showers in the afternoon, high of 90. Southwest winds 5 to 10 knots, seas around 2 feet, light chop. On the river, your high tide, 9:45 a.m. Clouds this evening, low 74. Wednesday, sunshine, rain in the afternoon, high of 91. Same for Thursday, sunny, high of 92. 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

0: Surf 97.3 FM and the Texas Tornadoes. Hey, baby, ¿qué pasó? And before that, Dueling Banjos. What movie was that from? Deliverance. Yeah, if you haven't seen that, you might not ever want to see that one. Deliverance, Dueling Banjos, Eric Weisberg, and the Texas Tornadoes. The Texas Tornadoes was not in the movie. I just couldn't find another song from that movie. And I didn't want to play two versions of Dueling Banjos. And I couldn't find another banjo song. So I played Hey Baby, ¿Qué Pasó? All right. So there. It was good. Thursdays in June, July, and then August and September. There's a thing going on at the Stage at Town Center in Palm Coast, 1500 South Central Avenue, called Beats and Eats. Yeah. There's music, food trucks, community gatherings, and it's a great thing. It combines familiar food truck Tuesday experience with live concert entertainment from Palm Coast Concert Series, bringing together the best of both worlds for an unforgettable experience this Thursday at the Stage at Town Center, 1500 Central Avenue, Palm Coast. The band is Soul Flyer. We know them. We love them. They were at our last first Friday, and they're amazing all the time. So that's this Thursday, the 18th of June, Soulfire playing Beats and Eats in Palm Coast. Go out and have some fun. We will see you out there. I'll be right back after a word from our sponsors and this guy on Surf FM.
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7: 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This Halloween, Landfall will be joining five other bands for a musical booze cruise aboard the Margaritaville Islander. The cruise departs Tampa, Florida on October 28th and returns November 1st. There will be games, costume contests, and interaction with all the bands throughout the cruise. For tickets and more information, you can go to www.rockmsc.com. 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Or the cruise line can be reached at 1-844-762-5672. This will be an absolute blast, and there are limited tickets available. 1-844-762-5672. Let's cruise!
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From This Day in Music, where we look at musical events from the past 50 years. On this day, June 16th, 1965, Bob Dylan recorded Like a Rolling Stone at Columbia Recording Studios in New York City in the sessions for the forthcoming Highway 61 Revisited album. Session musicians included Mike Bloomfield and Al Kooper, whose Hammond organ on Like a Rolling Stone became one of rock's most recognisable sounds. In 1966, the Beatles made a surprise live appearance on the UK TV programme Top of the Pops, performing Paperback Writer and Rain. It became the Beatles' last live musical television appearance, with the sole exception of the June 1967 worldwide transmission of All You Need Is Love. In 1967, the three-day Monterey Pop Festival in California began. All the proceeds went to charity when all the artists agreed to perform for free, and the Summer of Love was born. The festival saw the first major US appearance by The Who, Jimi Hendrix and Janis Joplin. And also on the bill was The Byrds, Grateful Dead, Otis Redding, Simon & Garfunkel, The Steve Miller Band, Canned Heat, The Mamas and the Papas, Jefferson Airplane, Buffalo Springfield and The Electric Flag. Tickets cost $3.50, and John Phillips of The Mamas and the Papas would later write San Francisco, Be Sure to Wear Flowers in Your Hair, about the festival, which became a hit for Scott McKenzie. On this day in 1999, screaming Lord Sutch was found dead after hanging himself. The singer-turned-politician was 58 years old. He was the first long-haired pop star, boasting hair over 18 inches long. And the self-styled Lord, real name David Sutch, was Britain's longest-serving political leader, standing in nearly 40 elections. And in 2002, 46 years after his first hit, Elvis Presley started a four-week run at number one on the UK singles chart with A Little Less Conversation, giving Elvis a total of 18 UK number one singles, the most by any artist in chart history. This also set a new record for the longest span of number one hits, with 44 years, 11 months and 9 days. His first hit UK number one single was All Shook Up in 1957. More from This Day in Music at thisdaymusic.com.

0: Hey, this is Kenny from the Landfall Band, celebrating the music and spirit of Jimmy Buffett. 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
1: Here's an oldie bit of goodie right here, old son of a sailor, little Livingston Saturday night. Here we go.
2: One, two, three.

So that was Kenny and Landfall, Livingston Saturday Night, doing movie twofers. This one, can you tell me what this one's from? Livingston Saturday Night was from the movie. This one, what movie's this from? Dude, gnarly.

0: Jimmy Buffett and I Don't Know. From a movie. Here's a clue about the movie.
1: Your grade is the average of all your quizzes, plus the midterm and final, which counts for 1/3. Got it?
0: Do you have it yet?
1: Also, there will be no eating. E-A-T-I-N-G. No eating in this class. You get used to doing your own business on your own time. That's one demand I make.
0: Got
1: just like you wouldn't want me to come to your house some evening and discuss U.S. history on your time. Understand?
2: Yes, sir.
3: This guy's been stoned since the 3rd grade.
4: Yes?
5: Yeah, I'm registered in this class.
4: What class?
5: This is U.S. history. See the globe right there.
4: Really?
5: Hey. May I come in?
1: Oh, please. I get so lonely when I hear that 3rd attendance bell ring and all my kids are not here.
5: Sorry I'm late. It's just like this new schedule's totally confusing. Yeah, I know that, dude.
1: Mr. Spicoli.
5: That's the name they gave me.
6: Hey, you're ripping my car.
1: Yeah.
5: Hey, bud, what's your problem?
1: No problem at all. I think you know where the front office is.
5: You dick!
1: I have taken the time to print up a complete schedule of class quizzes and the chapters they cover. Please pass them to the desk behind me. Back, back, back.

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4: Mr. Bill!
3: Get on down there. 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
4: 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Oh, hey, everybody, it's me, Mr. Bill, and I'm on the way to the studio for my new show. Oh, no! Mr. Bill presents. Hey! Watch out! Oh, no! Mr. Bill!
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It's 12-12 on 6-16. 6-16, 26 on 12-12. Imagine that. 89, mostly sunny degrees outside with a little bit of humidity. 72% humidity. A little teeny breeze coming out of the north. And the beach is calm and beautiful. It's really a great day to be at the beach. I'm here with you for about another 45 minutes. Then DJ Surf and Vern's coming in to get you through your afternoon in the way he does. And only he can do it. So check him out. Some big news, some big music news from DJ Surf and Vern. Excuse me. And the cherry drops. That one snuck up on me. I've got a lot more too for music. I was doing movie music. I got a little bit more movie music hidden away for this hour. Started that out with the Youngbloods and Get Together and Dwayne Eddy, Rebel Rouser. Can you guess what movie that was from? Anybody? That was from Forrest Gump. Once they had I was in a training seminar and they made us tell people if you were deserted on a desert island and you could only have one CD, what would it be? And I was like, well, the Forrest Gump soundtrack's two CDs in one set, but I would take that because it's got so much great, great, great music on it. So Dwayne Eddy, Rebel Rouser, and Youngbloods Get Together from the Forrest Gump soundtrack for that movie. And just some stuff going on today. Today is National Fudge Day. Get some fudge. It's National Father's Week because Sunday is Father's Day. It's National Animal Rights Awareness Day. In 1884, the first roller coaster was opened in New York on Coney Island. It was called the Switchback Rail. It cost 5 cents, and it went, are you ready for the speed? It went a whopping 6 miles an hour. It went 6 miles an hour for 600 feet for 5 cents. Today in 1903, the Ford Motor Company was incorporated. This day in 1903, Pepsi-Cola Corporation is formed. And in 1911, IBM is incorporated, International Business Machines. And the rest is history. One birthday of note today, and it is that guy Tupac. Remember him? California. Tupac Shakur, who left us in 1996.

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1: Surf 97.3 FM. The late, great Tupac. Happy birthday. Happy heavenly birthday, Tupac. And some California love. Before that, some Rebel Rouser and Get Together from the Youngbloods from the Forrest Gump soundtrack. Got some friends listening up in Montana. And I knew I'd get a rap comment. Love the rap. They took the C out of rap, right? Hey, Ernie. Hey, Gabby. Hope you're having safe travels up there. Going up to the beautiful town of Kalispell. They're a great little music store up there, anyhow. Longboard Bill here with you, and I'm about out of here. I have 39 minutes left, and then DJ Surf and Vern's coming in to get you through your afternoon. Give a listen to him. He might give you a little teaser about what's coming up with his Cherry Drops band. Just did a really cool thing, but I'm not going to let no cat out of no bag right now. I will be back tomorrow morning at 10 a.m. bright and surly, and we will be doing Yacht Rock with a Twist Wednesday. I've got a real good twist. Yesterday I did Motown Monday, and that was a blast. So tomorrow's going to be some fun Yacht Rock with a Twist. The twist will be the fun part. The Yacht Rock is what it is. I will catch you in the morning, 10 a.m. to 1 p.m. tomorrow, just like today. Keep it tuned to Surf 97.3 all day and all night for the best music to get through whatever you're doing. 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
3: Did you know that unlike neighboring cities, Flagler Beach allows dog walking on the beach? Dogs are not allowed in the area of the pier, but beginning at North 10th Street, dogs can be walked to the north, and at South 10th Street, dogs can be walked to the south. 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Pick up the poop and keep Flagler beautiful. 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
1: Don?
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1: You're not planning to read any murder mysteries, are you?
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5: 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And tomorrow, the Flagler County's Technical Review Committee meeting will be at 9 a.m. First floor conference room at the Government Services Building. Again, that's 1769 East Moody Boulevard in Bunnell. And tomorrow, the Flagler County Industrial Development Authority meets at 2 p.m. Again at the Government Services Building, 1769 East Moody Boulevard in Bunnell. And tomorrow it's bingo night at the Palm Coast Elks Lodge. That's at 53 Old Kings Road North in Palm Coast. Doors open at 4:30. First draw is at 6. And tomorrow the Palm Coast Planning and Land Development Board meets at 5:30 at City Hall in Palm Coast. Like to give blood? Big Red Bus will be in town. They'll be at Aldi's of Palm Coast. At 645 Palm Coast Parkway from 10 a.m. to 3. Miss the bus? Like to book an appointment? Here's the website, oneblood.org/donate. I'm Captain Kirk for 97.3 FM, local calendar. 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
6: Tuesday forecast, partly sunny skies, scattered showers in the afternoon, high of 90. Southwest winds 5 to 10 knots, seas around 2 feet, light chop. On the river, your high tide, 9:45 a.m. Clouds this evening, low 74. Wednesday, sunshine, rain in the afternoon, high of 91. Same for Thursday, sunny, high of 92. 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
2: Besides, it's totally gnarly birth control.
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3: Okay, so he's awesome.
4: Valley Girl.
5: She's out there somewhere.
4: This is the story of a boy from Hollywood who never dreamed the girl he'd want most was down here.
6: Hello.
7: Hello. Who invited you?
6: You can find
7: it.
6: Oh, wow, you mean you have to be invited? That explains it.
7: What?
6: Well, everyone is dressed for it. See, if I had been invited, I would have known this was a costume party.
7: Right.
4: It's the story of a girl from the valley who never dreamed she'd ever be seen with a boy from over here.
7: It's like I'm not getting out of this car.
6: All right, but when they attack the car, save the radio.
8: So when can I see you again?
7: I'm here with you now.
6: I know.
4: This is the story of Randy and Julie, the way they come together. People who try to pull them apart.
7: Like, don't you think they have parties over there? Oh, where? At the zoo?
6: This geek that she's with could scar her for life.
7: God, life?
4: If you think she's confused, you should see her father.
6: I'm together now. Be right there.
4: Randy's hot. She's from the valley. He's not. Valley Girl.
6: Oh, bitchin', is this in 3D?
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1: 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The cruise departs Tampa, Florida on October 28th and returns November 1st. 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
5: This is where the Summer of Love got its roots, with appearances by The Byrds, Simon & Garfunkel, Steve Miller Band, The Mamas & Papas, and Otis Redding. Plus debut U.S. appearances by Janis Joplin, Jimi Hendrix, and The Who. On this day, 50,000 fans spent between $3.50 to $6.50 to see these performers become major stars, such as the Jefferson Airplane and the Grateful Dead, with 200,000 attending the three-day event. All monies went to charity, so the talent performed for free. D.A. Pennebaker's 1969 documentary, Monterey Pop, filmed in 16mm, featured 14 of these unique performances and received many accolades.

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7: The Super Bassomatic 76. Yes, fish eaters, the days of troublesome scaling, cutting, and gutting are over. Because Super Bassomatic 76 is the tool that lets you use the whole bass with no fish waste without scaling, cutting, or gutting. Here's how it works. Catch a bass, remove the hook, and drop the bass. That's the whole bass into the Super Bassomatic 76. Now adjust the control dial so that that bass is blended just the way you like it. Yes, it's just that simple.
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0: It is Thursday.
1: McFly?
0: I got all messed up.
1: You're a slacker.
0: I uploaded some stuff, and I thought it was Thursday.
1: Mm-hmm. It is Thursday.
0: It should have been for Friday.
1: You're all messed up.
0: So now
1: up.
0: I got to redo it, yeah.
1: You're completely... He's a day ahead.
0: Yeah.
1: He took the time machine... Yeah, you took the time machine and went a day backwards. Come on, McFly. You're a slacker.
0: You're a slacker. That was yesterday's show.
1: Yeah.
0: You're a slacker.
1: Slacker.
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5: 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Vice President Vance said Monday that Iran could eventually gain access to $300 billion reconstruction package under a deal brokered by President Trump, while insisting that no American taxpayer money would be used and that Tehran would first have to meet strict nuclear-related conditions. And thousands of supporters of Luigi Maggiano, the man charged with killing UnitedHealthcare CEO Brian Thompson, have contributed more than $1.5 million to his legal defense as he prepares to stand trial. And Senate Majority Leader John Thune is preparing to bring an updated bipartisan housing affordability package to the Senate floor this week, marking a significant step in Congress' months-long effort to address rising house costs and boost home ownership opportunities. And the U.S. military will maintain its current force posture in the Middle East during a new 60-day negotiation period with Iran. And a longtime aide to convicted sex offender Jeffrey Epstein told congressional investigators she believes Epstein may have secured special treatment while serving jail time in Florida by providing cash and gifts to a sheriff's deputy. This is Cam Kirk for your news in a minute for 97.3 FM. Have a great day, everyone.
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1: Hello from This Day in Music, where we look at musical events from the past 50 years. On this day, June 16th, 1965, Bob Dylan recorded Like a Rolling Stone at Columbia Recording Studios in New York City in the sessions for the forthcoming Highway 61 Revisited album. Session musicians included Mike Bloomfield and Al Kooper, whose Hammond organ on Like a Rolling Stone became one of rock's most recognisable sounds. In 1966, the Beatles made a surprise live appearance on the UK TV programme Top of the Pops, performing Paperback Writer and Rain. It became the Beatles' last live musical television appearance, with the sole exception of the June 1967 worldwide transmission of All You Need Is Love. In 1967, the three-day Monterey Pop Festival in California began. All the proceeds went to charity when all the artists agreed to perform for free, and the Summer of Love was born. The festival saw the first major US appearance by The Who, Jimi Hendrix and Janis Joplin. And also on the bill was The Byrds, Grateful Dead, Otis Redding, Simon & Garfunkel, The Steve Miller Band, Canned Heat, The Mamas and the Papas, Jefferson Airplane, Buffalo Springfield and The Electric Flag. Tickets cost $3.50, and John Phillips of The Mamas and the Papas would later write San Francisco, Be Sure to Wear Flowers in Your Hair, about the festival, which became a hit for Scott McKenzie. On this day in 1999, screaming Lord Sutch was found dead after hanging himself. The singer-turned-politician was 58 years old. He was the first long-haired pop star, boasting hair over 18 inches long. And the self-styled Lord, real name David Sutch, was Britain's longest-serving political leader, standing in nearly 40 elections. And in 2002, 46 years after his first hit, Elvis Presley started a four-week run at number one on the UK singles chart with A Little Less Conversation, giving Elvis a total of 18 UK number one singles, the most by any artist in chart history. This also set a new record for the longest span of number one hits, with 44 years, 11 months and 9 days. His first hit UK number one single was All Shook Up in 1957. More from This Day in Music at thisdaymusic.com.

Wednesday forecast, morning sun, afternoon clouds, couple of showers popping in, high of 92, south winds 5 to 10 knots, seas around 2 feet, high tide 10:43 a.m. Cloudy this evening, low 75. Thursday, partly sunny, afternoon shower possible, high of 92, Friday sunny, high of 91. 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

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Thanks for tuning in this afternoon, everybody. I can see the stats that we got lots of people streaming us from around the world, and I know there's plenty of people cruising up and down the coastline listening to us on their radio dial. I want to thank many of the fine folks that keep us on, such as 7-Eleven Flagler Beach. We're on 24 hours a day, 7 days a week in their store. We also want to thank many places like, for example, how about the wonderful Flagler Beach gift shop, Michelle Brown and Company. Thank you to Dollar General, who keep us on each and every day. The Flagler Beach Post Office, they keep us on every day while they're out there working and delivering mail. A lot of the folks on their route do, and right there in the Flagler Beach Post Office themselves. You walk in line, hello to the Flagler Beach Post Office. Thanks for being community-minded for Community Radio 97.3 FM. 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Surf's up.

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7: 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Did you know that sharks actually have scales and teeth? It'll make sense in just a second. As if they didn't have enough teeth already, they also have what are called dermal denticles, or tooth-like scales, on the outsides of their bodies. These don't get larger as the shark ages, but instead, the fish grows additional scales that fill in the gaps as they need to. That's pretty cool. Sharks have teeth skin. I like that. 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
5: 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Yes, it's just that simple.
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Now, they host the Multiple Myeloma Support Group for anyone who has been recently diagnosed, undergoing treatment, and survivors. Family and friends are also welcome to attend. They provide emotional support and educational opportunities for those with the symptoms in a safe and comforting environment. It provides the chance for those with multiple myeloma cancer to meet others who are also dealing with similar challenges and provide support for one another. For more information, it's available at 586-2065. As they say, you get by with little help from your friends, and we believe that here at Surf 97.3 FM.

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Thanks for being with me here today on Surf 97.3 FM. We are your summer fun station, and we are always around where the water is. And you are too if you come into Florida, because fact is, no matter where you are in Florida, you're always less than 60 miles from some kind of beach or waterway. You could be anywhere and you're still within 60 miles from a beach. That's part of why we are here in beautiful Florida. Come to Flagler Beach and experience the beach and the ocean right here in this little sunny side of paradise. I'm DJ Surfin' Vern. Thanks again, everybody, for hanging out today on 97.3 FM. 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

0: 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Some of the debut artists of 1956 included Harry Belafonte, James Brown, Johnny Cash, the Chanels, the Cleftones, the Coasters, the Diamonds, the Five Satins, the Four Preps. Goodness, Edie Gourmet debuted in 1956. The Heartbeats, Clarence Frogman Henry, Betty Johnson, Frankie Lyman and the Teenagers, Roy Orbison, goodness, Carl Perkins, Marty Robbins, Eileen Rodgers, David Seville, Billy Stewart, Jerry Vale, Andy Williams, and Billy Williams, just to name a few. And that's from the year 1956 alone. Imagine all the other years yet to come. Rock and roll was just getting its start. And thanks for rocking and rolling with us here today at 97.3 FM. I'm DJ Surfin' Burn.
1: 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This is Captain Nick at Surf 97.3. Here are some public service announcements from the city of Flagler Beach. City of Flagler Beach wants to remind everyone not to throw trash and cigarette butts on the ground. Each dune crossover has two trash cans, and there are others at the parks and the busy downtown intersection. Flagler Beach is a gem. Help us preserve its luster with proper disposal of litter. Whether you live around here, part-time, or just on vacation, Flagler Beach ordinance requires your pet owners take responsibility for their pet's waste. Please remember to carry a bag when you're walking your dog and pick up after it. It's the right thing to do. Did you know that unlike neighboring cities, Flagler Beach allows dog walking on the beach? The dogs are not allowed in the area of the pier, but beginning at North 10th Street, dogs can be walked to the north, and at South 10th Street, dogs can be walked to the south. Please don't abuse this privilege by not picking up after your pet. Remember to bring a bag or take one from one of the handy dispensers at North 18th Street, North 10th Street, South 10th Street, South 16th Street, and South 18th Street. This is a community service reminder from the city of Flagler Beach and your friends at Surf 97.3.
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I'm Captain Kirk with your local Flagler County calendar. Tomorrow, the Flagler County Contractor Review Board meets at 5 p.m. Government Services Building, located 1769 East Moody Boulevard in Bunnell. And tomorrow, the Flagler County's Technical Review Committee meeting will be at 9 a.m. First floor conference room at the Government Services Building. Again, that's 1769 East Moody Boulevard in Bunnell. And tomorrow, the Flagler County Industrial Development Authority meets at 2 p.m. Again, at the Government Services Building, 1769 East Moody Boulevard in Bunnell. And tomorrow it's bingo night at the Palm Coast Elks Lodge. That's at 53 Old Kings Road North in Palm Coast. Doors open at 4:30. First draw is at 6. And tomorrow the Palm Coast Planning and Land Development Board meets at 5:30 at City Hall in Palm Coast. Like to give blood? Big Red Bus will be in town. They'll be at Aldi's of Palm Coast. At 645 Palm Coast Parkway from 10 a.m. to 3. Miss the bus? Like to book an appointment? Here's the website, oneblood.org/donate. I'm Captain Kirk for 97.3 FM, local calendar. 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
1: June 17th, 1972. One of America's greatest political scandals begins to unfold in Washington, D.C. Five burglars are arrested inside the Democratic National Committee headquarters at the Watergate complex. Lawrence O'Brien, at the time the chairman of the DNC, later says this was no ordinary burglary.
2: It became clear to us that we were indeed involved in something that could only be described as political espionage.
1: The Watergate scandal forces Richard Nixon to become the first president to resign more than 2 years later. 1775. During the American Revolution, colonial forces and British troops fight the Battle of Bunker Hill near Boston. The battle, which actually happens on Breed's Hill, is a costly victory for the British, who suffer heavy losses. 1994.
3: 911, what are you reporting? This is AC. I have OJ in the car.
1: O.J. Simpson is arrested after leading police on a low-speed chase in Southern California. The ex-football player is charged with murder in the slaying of his ex-wife Nicole and Ronald Goldman. Simpson is acquitted at his criminal trial, but he's ordered to pay millions to the victims' families in his civil trial. And 1986.
4: God bless America.
1: Singer Kate Smith, best known for her rendition of God Bless America, dies in Raleigh, North Carolina. She was 79. Today in history, June 17th. Camille Bohannon, the Associated Press.
5: Wednesday forecast, morning sun, afternoon clouds, couple of showers popping in, high of 92, south winds 5 to 10 knots, seas around 2 feet, high tide 10:43 a.m. Cloudy this evening, low 75. Thursday, partly sunny. Afternoon shower possible, high of 92. Friday, sunny, high of 91. 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

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Here's something you may not have known about Florida. The average elevation in Florida is around 100 feet above sea level, which is the highest point in the state is Britton Hill. It's 345 feet above sea level. And now you know something about some cool stuff here in the state of Florida.

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2: 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Saturday night, they have karaoke from 7 to 10 p.m. There's a special on draft beer every day. 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
1: 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During the first French period, the Spanish were in St. Augustine for almost 200 years. Contact with the Europeans and their livestock took a terrible toll on the native population. Diseases to which they had no immunity soon reduced their numbers until the local Native American nation ceased to exist. Hostilities between the Spanish, French, English, and the Indians destroyed many of the artifacts of the Indian civilization. One result of these wars was the Matanzas Massacre, when shipwrecked soldiers walked north on the beach toward their doom in what is now Flagler County. The inlet of Anastasia Island is now called Matanzas. Just another history moment in the history of Flagler Beach, Florida.
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2: Spare me the routine, Ventura. I know you're working the snowflake case. May I suggest you yield to the experts on this one? We'll find the porpoise.
3: Whew. Now I feel better.
4: Of course, that
3: might not do any good. You see, nobody's missing a porpoise. It's a dolphin that's been taken.
4: The common harbor porpoise has an abrupt snout, pointed teeth, and a triangular thoracic fin, while the bottlenose dolphin, or Terciops truncatus, has an elongated beak, round cone-shaped teeth, and a serrated dorsal appendage. I'm sure you already knew that. That's what turns me on about you. Your attention to detail.
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0: 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Hey, you guys take care. 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
1: Whoa.
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Well, right now, I and I would like to welcome you to the show. We bring to you what we call the Rastaman Vibration. And right about now, I'd like you to meet and greet, coming rootically all the way from Trenchtown, Jamaica, the proverbial Bob Marley and the Wailing Wailers. Come on.

Hey, it's DJ Surf and Vern right here on 97.3 FM, your summer fun station. You know, a lot of people think of Flagler Beach. They think of a flag, you know, like the American flag. And in a roundabout way, Henry Flagler just happened to have the name Flagler, but it kind of is cool. But do you know what? There's another couple of cool and unique town names here in Florida, including Howie in the Hills, Christmas, Florida, Sop Choppy, Florida, Two Egg, Florida, Mayo, like mayonnaise, Mayo, Florida, Briny Breezes, Florida, Spuds, Florida, Yeehaw Junction, Florida, and Weeky Watchy. So those are some cool, unique, and kind of strange, too, names. I should dig deeper into the history of how those towns were named that, but pretty wild and wacky and cool stuff here. Names of towns here in Florida. Thanks for being with us. Here in Flagler Beach, Florida, I'm DJ Surfin' Vern.

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1: Two what? What was that word?
0: What word?
1: Two what?
0: What?
1: Did you say Utes?
0: Yeah, two Utes.
1: What is a Ute?

0: 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Hey, it's DJ Surf and Vern. Don't forget, I'm here every day from 1 o'clock until 4 o'clock, Monday through Friday. And also, you can catch me for my show that's on Saturdays. 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It's 1 hour of surf, sand, sunshine, and sea. 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
2: 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AccuTemp is celebrating their 20th year anniversary serving the Flagler and Ormond Beach communities. AccuTemp is having a contest to honor and thank teachers and first responders. The contest is going on now through the end of September, and they are looking for the oldest running residential HVAC system in Flagler and Ormond Beach, owned by a teacher or first responder. The winner will receive a new heat pump system installed with permits included. The top five qualifiers will receive a prize as well. Get details, more information, and enter a teacher or first responder with an older HVAC system on their website, AccuTemp.pro. That's AccuTemp with two C's, .pro. Click on the banner at the top of the page, enter, or enter a teacher or first responder with an older HVAC system and win. The date of the HVAC system can be found on a sticker on the system. You can also meet the owner, Chuck Wyant, and the AccuTemp team at Flagler Beach's First Friday. Thank you again, AccuTemp, for being a sponsor of not-for-profit radio Surf 97.3 FM.
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1: I'm Kevin Crook with your local Flagler County calendar. Tomorrow, the Palm Coast City Council meets in a workshop, 9 a.m., City Hall, Palm Coast. 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And tomorrow, the Flagler County Affordable Housing Committee, they meet at 3 p.m. at the Emergency Operations Center, 1769 East Moody Boulevard, Building 3 in Bunnell. And tomorrow, the Flagler Beach Library Writers Club meets at 4 p.m. at the library, which is located 315 South 7th Street in Flagler Beach. And the NAACP Flagler Branch's General Membership Meeting scheduled for 6 p.m. at the African American Cultural Society, located 4422 North U.S. Highway 1 in Palm Coast. And tomorrow, the Flagler County School Board meets at 6 p.m. Board Chambers, first floor of the Government Services Building, located 1769 East Moody Boulevard in Bunnell. Like to give blood, the Big Red Bus will be in town. It'll be at the Flagler County Sheriff's Office, 14 Palm Harbor Village Way in Palm Coast from 1 p.m. to 6 p.m. Can't make the bus? Like to book an appointment? Here's their website, oneblood.org/donate. I'm Captain Kirk for 97.3 FM Local Calendar. Have a great day, everyone.

I'm Captain Kirk with your local Flagler County calendar. Tomorrow, the Flagler County Contractor Review Board meets at 5 p.m. Government Services Building, located 1769 East Moody Boulevard in Bunnell. And tomorrow, the Flagler County's Technical Review Committee meeting will be at 9 a.m. First floor conference room at the Government Services Building. Again, that's 1769 East Moody Boulevard in Bunnell. And tomorrow, the Flagler County Industrial Development Authority meets at 2 p.m. Again, at the Government Services Building, 1769 East Moody Boulevard in Bunnell. And tomorrow's bingo night at the Palm Coast Elks Lodge. That's at 53 Old Kings Road North in Palm Coast. Doors open at 4:30. First draw is at 6. And tomorrow, the Palm Coast Planning and Land Development Board meets at 5:30 at City Hall in Palm Coast. Like to give blood? Big Red Bus will be in town. They'll be at Aldi's of Palm Coast. That's 645 Palm Coast Parkway from 10 a.m. to 3. Miss the bus? Like to book an appointment? Here's the website, oneblood.org/donate. I'm Captain Kirk for 97.3 FM, local calendar. 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
1: 1933, Gladys Love Smith, 21, and Vernon Elvis Presley, 17, are married by the circuit clerk of Pontotoc County, Mississippi, though both lied about their ages. 19 months later, she gives birth to you-know-who.
5: You ain't nothing but a hound dog.
6: Mr. Question Mark.
1: Multiple choice. 1967. Epic Records releases the single Carrie Ann by the Hollies a short time after its release in the UK. Co-written by Graham Nash, the lyrics, such as "People live and learn, but you're still learning," suggest that Carrie Ann is a tribute to A. Twiggy, B. Cilla Black, or C. Marianne Faithfull. Answer, did you say B. Cilla Black?
7: Yeah, I did.
1: Sorry, you're wrong. That's wrong. It's C. Marianne Faithfull. She's more famous for dating Mick Jagger of the Rolling Stones, but she also briefly dated Holly's lead singer, Alan Clark, who also co-wrote Carrie Ann. Oh, by the way, it said the original lyric in the chorus was, "Hey, Marianne."
8: DJ J. 1978.
1: The number one song of the year, Andy Gibb, number one, June 17, 1978.
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10: Wednesday forecast, morning sun, afternoon clouds, couple of showers popping in, high of 92, south winds 5 to 10 knots, seas around 2 feet, high tide 10:43 a.m. Cloudy this evening, low 75. Thursday, partly sunny. Afternoon shower possible, high of 92. Friday, sunny, high of 91. 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

0: Hey, the Moms Club of Bunnell Palm Coast sponsors Messy Tuesdays at the Park. 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
3: Welcome to 60s USA. I'm Susie Cruz playing the best of the 60s and kicking off another 10 in a row with the Supremes, Monkees, and CCR on the way. Right now, this is Deep Purple. Hush.

60s USA with Diana Ross and the Supremes. I'm Susie Cruz playing the best of the 60s. This song was first recorded by Paul Revere and the Raiders. It sounds like one of their songs. These are the Monkees. I'm not your stepping stone. Bye.

60s USA with Manfred Mann. I'm Susie Cruz playing the best of the 60s. This song was number one for 5 weeks in 1963. It's Jimmy Gilmer and the Fireballs with Sugar Shack.

60s USA with the Beatles. I'm Susie Cruz playing the best of the 60s. This is one written by Laura Nyro. It's The Fifth Dimension from 1968 with Stone Soul Picnic.

60s USA with Gary Lewis and the Playboys. I'm Susie Cruz playing the best of the 60s. This song was a double-sided hit along with Down on the Corner. It's CCR with Fortunate Son.

60s USA with a little Motown. Those are the Marvelettes. I'm Susie Cruz playing the best of the 60s and about to kick off another 10 in a row with Tommy James and the Shondells, Donovan and Sam Cooke.

0: This is your 97.3 FM News Minute. Vice President Vance said Monday that Iran could eventually gain access to $300 billion reconstruction package under a deal brokered by President Trump, while insisting that no American taxpayer money would be used and that Tehran would be first have to meet strict nuclear-related conditions. And thousands of supporters of Luigi Maggiano, the man charged with killing UnitedHealthcare CEO Brian Thompson, have contributed more than $1.5 million to his legal defense as he prepares to stand trial. And Senate Majority Leader John Thune is preparing to bring an updated bipartisan housing affordability package to the Senate floor this week, marking a significant step in Congress' months-long effort to address rising house costs and boost home ownership opportunities. And the U.S. military will maintain its current force posture in the Middle East during a new 60-day negotiation period with Iran. And a longtime aide to convicted sex offender Jeffrey Epstein told congressional investigators she believes Epstein may have secured special treatment while serving jail time in Florida by providing cash and gifts to a sheriff's deputy. This is Cam Kirk for your News in a Minute for 97.3 FM. Have a great day, everyone.
1: Wednesday forecast, morning sun, afternoon clouds, couple of showers popping in, high of 92, south winds 5 to 10 knots, seas around 2 feet, high tide 10:43 a.m. Cloudy this evening, low 75. Thursday, partly sunny, afternoon shower possible, high of 92, Friday sunny, high of 91. 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
2: Welcome to 70s USA. I'm Susie Cruz with the best of the 70s, and every hour we've got a theme. This time we're looking at songs with girls' names in the title. Alan O'Day wrote Undercover Angel, Rock and Roll Heaven, and Angie Baby. This is Helen Reddy.

70s USA with America. I'm Suzy Cruz with the best of the 70s. Backing vocals on this one provided by Juice Newton. This is Bob Welch with Ebony Eyes.

70s USA with Badfinger. I'm Susie Cruz playing the best of the 70s, and this hour we're spotlighting songs with girls' names in the title. The Allman Brothers released this shortly after Ramblin' Man, but it didn't do nearly as well on the charts. Did get a lot of airplay on classic radio stations over the years. This is Jessica.

70s USA with Dorothy Moore and Misty Blue. I'm Susie Cruz with the best of the 70s, and this hour we're spotlighting songs with girls' names in the title. This one was written by Paul and Linda McCartney. It was released as the B-side to Junior's Farm. This is Sally G.

70s USA with Paul McCartney and Wings, a song recorded in Nashville, in case you couldn't tell. It's Sally G, which is our theme this hour, songs with girls' names in the title. I'm Susie Cruz, and I got a couple more of those on the way from the Bee Gees, Dr. Hook, and Gallery.

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1: Here's another Flagler Beach history moment. The Upson House and Real Estate Office, located at 200-202 South Central Avenue and 205A South 2nd Street. Luther and Ida Upson, early residents of Flagler Beach, were active contributors to the formation of the community. The small commercial building at the front of the property was built by Mrs. Upson in 1925 to house her real estate office and later was used for other businesses and as a meeting place for the city commission. When the town of Flagler Beach was incorporated in 1925, Luther Upson was elected as one of the first commissioners. Their home was completed in 1926, and the adjoining building on South 2nd Street, now commercial, was built as their garage. And there's a history moment about the city of Flagler Beach.
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1: I think you're all in the head. 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
2: Welcome to 70s USA. I'm Susie Cruz, playing the best of the 70s, and every hour we've got a special theme. This time we're focusing on movies. Mico made many movie soundtracks. This was their first and biggest. From 1977, it's the theme from Star Wars and Cantina Band.

70s USA. That's Steve Miller Band and Jet Airliner. I'm Susie Cruz, playing the best of the 70s. This is a song written by Neil Young. In fact, he even put a version on his album. But it was Nicolette Larson that released the hit single, went to number 8 in 1978 with A Lot of Love.

70s U.S. Air with Starship. I'm Susie Cruz playing the best of the 70s, and our theme this hour, songs from movies. Now, this is from the biggest selling soundtrack of the 70s, Saturday Night Fever. It's a song written specifically for the movie. These are the Bee Gees, Night Fever on 70s U.S. Air.

70s USA with Bob Seger and the Silver Bullet Band. I'm Suzy Cruz playing the best of the 70s. Our theme this hour, movie songs. Now, there were two hit songs from the movie Superfly, Freddy's Dead and the theme from the movie. This is Curtis Mayfield with Superfly.

70s USA with the Carpenters and Superstar. I'm Susie Cruz playing the best of the 70s. We've got a theme this hour. We're playing songs from movies. I got a couple more of those on the way from Maureen McGovern, Paul McCartney and Wings, and Michael Jackson.

0: This is your 97.3 FM News Minute. Vice President Vance said Monday that Iran could eventually gain access to $300 billion reconstruction package under a deal brokered by President Trump, while insisting that no American taxpayer money would be used and that Tehran would be first have to meet strict nuclear-related conditions. And thousands of supporters of Luigi Maggiano, the man charged with killing UnitedHealthcare CEO Brian Thompson, have contributed more than $1.5 million to his legal defense as he prepares to stand trial. And Senate Majority Leader John Thune is preparing to bring an updated bipartisan housing affordability package to the Senate floor this week, marking a significant step in Congress' months-long effort to address rising house costs and boost home ownership opportunities. And the U.S. military will maintain its current force posture in the Middle East during a new 60-day negotiation period with Iran. And a longtime aide to convicted sex offender Jeffrey Epstein told congressional investigators she believes Epstein may have secured special treatment while serving jail time in Florida by providing cash and gifts to a sheriff's deputy. This is Cam Kirk for your News in a Minute for 97.3 FM. Have a great day, everyone.
1: Wednesday forecast, morning sun, afternoon clouds, couple of showers popping in, high of 92, south winds 5 to 10 knots, seas around 2 feet, high tide 10:43 a.m. Cloudy this evening, low 75. Thursday, partly sunny, afternoon shower possible, high of 92. Friday, sunny, high of 91. 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

60s USA with the Ronettes. I'm Susie Cruz playing the best of the 60s. Tommy Boyce and Bobby Hart are better known for writing hit songs for the Monkees, but they had a few of their own. This is Alice Long, You're Still My Favorite Girlfriend.

60s USA with the Righteous Brothers. I'm Susie Cruz with the best of the 60s. In 1968, the Occasions went to number 5 pop, number 6 R&B with Girl Watcher.

0: yeah, because I'm stuck on you.
1: 60s USA with the king of rock and roll, Elvis. I'm Suzy Cruz with the best of the 60s. A novelty song from 1969, written and sung by Ray Stevens. Guitarzan.
2: He's free as the breeze, he's always at ease. He lives in the jungle and hangs by his knees as he swings through the trees without a trapeze in his BVD. He's got a union card and he's practicing hard to play the guitar. Gonna be a big star, yeah, he's gonna go far and carry moonbeams home in a jar. He ordered Chet's guitar course.

Charlie got a pet monkey. 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Come on, your time, boy. Sing one, monkey. Here we go. Let's hear it for the monkey. Woo! On Saturday night, they need

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13: 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I'm Susie Cruz. On the way, Def Leppard, Elton John, Cyndi Lauper, and right now Madonna, Like a Virgin.

80s USA with Elton John. I'm Suzy Cruz with the best of the 80s. This was the B-side of the hit song Heaven. It's written about Princess Diana. Here's Bryan Adams with Diana.

0: 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Tomorrow, the Flagler County Contractor Review Board meets at 5 p.m. Government Services Building, located 1769 East Moody Boulevard in Bunnell. And tomorrow, the Flagler County's Technical Review Committee meeting will be at 9 a.m. First floor conference room at the Government Services Building. Again, that's 1769 East Moody Boulevard in Bunnell. And tomorrow, the Flagler County Industrial Development Authority meets at 2 p.m. Again, at the Government Services Building, 1769 East Moody Boulevard in Bunnell. And tomorrow's bingo night at the Palm Coast Elks Lodge. That's at 53 Old Kings Road North in Palm Coast. Doors open at 4:30. First draw is at 6. And tomorrow, the Palm Coast Planning and Land Development Board meets at 5:30 at City Hall in Palm Coast. Like to give blood? Big Red Bus will be in town. They'll be at Aldi's of Palm Coast. That's 645 Palm Coast Parkway from 10 a.m. to 3. Miss the bus? Like to book an appointment? Here's the website, oneblood.org/donate. I'm Captain Kirk for 97.3 FM, local calendar. 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
1: Wednesday forecast, morning sun, afternoon clouds, couple of showers popping in, high of 92, south winds 5 to 10 knots, seas around 2 feet, high tide 10:43 a.m. Cloudy this evening, low 75. Thursday, partly sunny, afternoon shower possible, high of 92. Friday, sunny, high of 91. 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
2: Welcome to 60s USA. I'm Susie Cruz, kicking off 10 in a row with the Beatles, Four Seasons, The Who. Right now, Bob Dylan, Positively 4th Street.

60s USA, Hank Ballard and the Midnighters, Finger Poppin' Time. I'm Susie Cruz, playing the best of the 60s, and this song was first recorded in 1931 by Ozzie Nelson. It's Mama Cass taking lead for the Mamas and the Papas. Dream a little dream of me.

60s USA with the Four Seasons. I'm Susie Cruz playing the best of the 60s. Baby, I'm Yours was featured in the 1995 film Bridges of Madison County. This is Barbara Lewis.

0: 60s USA with The Who. I'm Susie Cruz playing the best of the 60s. Johnny Rivers covered a lot of other artists' songs, including Chuck Berry. Chuck took this song to number 5 in 1955. Johnny Rivers, number 12 in 1964. This is Maybelline.
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0: 60s USA with the Moody Blues. I'm Susie Cruz, and I'm about to kick off another 10 in a row with Leslie Gore, the Rolling Stones, and Sam Cooke.
1: 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Here's another Flagler Beach history moment here on Community Radio Surf 97.3 FM. A1A Scenic Highway. The A1A Ocean Shore Scenic Highway begins at the Volusia-Flagler County line and extends north 7.3 miles to the northern city limits of Beverly Beach. Scenic and historic A1A Highway links to the River and Sea Trail, which extends north to the Flagler-St. Johns County line, providing a continuous scenic corridor from county line to county line along A1A. The 72-mile segment of historic State Road A1A abounds with white sandy beaches, ample recreation adventures, and history dating back before the birth of the county.
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8: 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And then the letters E-N say the schwa sound, and the N, un. 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Owen. Owen. Owen. So it just happens naturally as I move from O to un. Owen. That the W comes in. Owen. Once you can say Owen by itself, do try practicing it in some short phrases just so it comes smoothly and naturally to you when you're trying to use it in conversation.
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And to get this hour of music underway, that was the Rolling Stones with It's Only Rock and Roll, But I Like It. I chose that song to get this hour of music underway because this past Saturday, I saw Tom Kiefer, the lead singer of the 80s hair metal band Cinderella, in concert over in Daytona at the Peabody Auditorium, and that was the song that he played over the PA system to signal that the show was about to start, and so I figured, why not start off my show with that track as well? Coming up this Friday, the famed rock bassist Les Claypool will be coming to the St. Augustine Amphitheater with Claypool Gold, a wildly ambitious full evening tour that brings together three of his most beloved and sonically adventurous bands, Primus, the Claypool Lennon Delirium, and Les Claypool's Fearless Flying Frog Brigade for one mind-melting musical experience. Each night, all the bands will share the stage all at once for a fluid show featuring wildly different sound lists and surprises. So this Friday, June 19th at the St. Augustine Amphitheater, Les Claypool is going to be putting on one of the biggest and most ambitious rock shows of the summer, and certainly one of the most unique setups. Doors are going to open at 6 p.m. and the show starts at 7. You can get your tickets online or through the St. Augustine Amphitheater box office. And I gotta say, I'm kind of intrigued about that show because Les Claypool, he's like a mad genius on the bass. I think the guy's truly phenomenal. I love a lot of the stuff he did with Primus. The Claypool Lennon Delirium, that's his collaborative project with Sean Lennon. That's John Lennon's son with Yoko Ono. So that's the two of them working together. So really one of the most interesting and unique concert tours that you can see this summer. Claypool Gold, featuring the music of Primus, the Claypool Lennon Delirium, and Les Claypool's Fearless Flying Frog Brigade, this Friday, June 19th, the St. Augustine Amphitheater, doors at 6, show at 7, and you can get your tickets online or through the St. Augustine Amphitheater box office. And now, to keep the music rolling this hour, here's Cinderella with The Last Mile on Surf 97.3 FM.

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1: 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Vice President Vance said Monday that Iran could eventually gain access to $300 billion reconstruction package under a deal brokered by President Trump, while insisting that no American taxpayer money would be used and that Tehran would be first have to meet strict nuclear-related conditions. And thousands of supporters of Luigi Maggiano, the man charged with killing UnitedHealthcare CEO Brian Thompson, have contributed more than $1.5 million to his legal defense as he prepares to stand trial. And Senate Majority Leader John Thune is preparing to bring an updated bipartisan housing affordability package to the Senate floor this week, marking a significant step in Congress' months-long effort to address rising house costs and boost home ownership opportunities. And the U.S. military will maintain its current force posture in the Middle East during a new 60-day negotiation period with Iran. And a longtime aide to convicted sex offender Jeffrey Epstein told congressional investigators she believes Epstein may have secured special treatment while serving jail time in Florida by providing cash and gifts to a sheriff's deputy. 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
2: Wednesday forecast, morning sun, afternoon clouds, couple of showers popping in, high of 92, south winds 5 to 10 knots, seas around 2 feet, high tide 10:43 a.m. Cloudy this evening, low 75. Thursday, partly sunny, afternoon shower possible, high of 92, Friday sunny, high of 91. 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
3: 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AccuTemp is having a contest to honor and thank teachers and first responders. The contest is going on now through the end of September, and they are looking for the oldest running residential HVAC system in Flagler and Ormond Beach, owned by a teacher or first responder. The winner will receive a new heat pump system installed with permits included. The top five qualifiers will receive a prize as well. Get details, more information, and enter a teacher or first responder with an older HVAC system on their website, AccuTemp.pro. That's AccuTemp with two C's, .pro. 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The date of the HVAC system can be found on a sticker on the system. You can also meet the owner, Chuck Wyant, and the AccuTemp team at Flagler Beach's First Friday. 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

Hello from This Day in Music, where we look at musical events from the past 50 years. On this day, June 17th, 1965, working at Abbey Road Studios in London, the Beatles completed work on the new Paul McCartney song Yesterday, with the overdubbing of an extra vocal track by McCartney and a string quartet. According to biographers, McCartney composed the entire melody to Yesterday in a dream one night in his room at the Wimpole Street home of his then-girlfriend Jane Asher and her family. Upon waking, he hurried to the piano and played the tune to avoid forgetting it. He gave it the working title, Scrambled Eggs, after the working opening verse, Scrambled Eggs, Oh My Baby, How I Love Your Legs. Luckily for us, he came up with more suitable lyrics. According to Guinness World Records, Yesterday has the most cover versions of any song ever written. The song remains popular today with more than 1,600 recorded cover versions. Broadcast Music Incorporated asserts that it was performed over 7 million times in the 20th century alone. Although never released as a single in the UK, Yesterday was voted the best song of the 20th century in a 1999 BBC Radio 2 poll of music experts and listeners, while in 2000, Yesterday was voted the number one pop song of all time by MTV and Rolling Stone magazine. More from This Day in Music at thisdaymusic.com.

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1: Today on Marine Science Minute with Florida Sea Grant, artificial reefs. Did you know that Florida has one of the most active and diverse artificial reef programs in the U.S. and the world? Artificial reefs are man-made structures that are deployed at diverse depths to support marine life. There are almost 5,000 artificial reefs around the state. Florida Sea